0: This time in Sumatra, thankfully so far no injuries have been reported there. At least 47 people have been killed by the 7.7 magnitude quake that struck eastern Indonesia early Saturday morning. Food and on-demand delivery drivers will receive a pay rise from tomorrow. They'll get at least $31.30 an hour after accepting a job in a world first. Alex Veen from the University of Sydney Business School has told the ABC it's unclear if prices will increase for consumers.
1: Whether there'll be a direct cost that will be passed on to consumers remains to be seen. Platforms have had plenty of time to prepare.
0: Pauline Hanson is opposed to the gun buyback scheme that's being announced by Anthony Albanese and the New South Wales Premier. Gun owners in New South Wales are going to be paid up to $10,000 to surrender their firearms following the Bondi terror attack. The local buyback scheme is going ahead in November after other states and territories refused to sign on. And Disney has dropped a trailer for Frozen 3. Anna and Kristoff get married, there's a new villain, and Olaf falls in love. The movie will come out in November next year.
2: Cairns RSL Club. If we're not your local, move closer.
0: The Eels have defeated the Cowboys 32-30 after a controversial late penalty. North Queensland coach Todd Payton says his side fought hard after a chaotic start.
3: 14-12 at halftime, in a reasonable position after a sin binning. And in control of the game probably three times in that second half, but through poor discipline or a decision, lack of detail, costly, and we're sitting here.
0: And Cronulla have dropped out of the top four following their 24-20 loss to Canberra.
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5: Well, according to the Bureau, it's not going to be the greatest Sunday today. They're saying partly cloudy with a high chance of showers, most likely this morning, then again this afternoon. Winds up to 30 kilometres an hour, then dropping down around 18 degrees overnight. At the moment, we've got a medium chance of showers all next week and a top of 27 degrees today.
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0: Madly Deeply. It is Star 102.7. I'm Nikki and I love going to the markets, but I hate those days when you have to watch the weather. You're thinking, oh, is it going to rain today? Am I going to get wet? Or is it just going to be freezing cold? Well, I'll tell you where it doesn't matter, and that's at the pier, because they've got the pier markets on the go today. They've kicked off already and they're on the go until 1 o'clock. This is also awesome for the whole family because they've got face painting and also the opportunity to see a koala. Yep, Cairns Koalas and Creatures just there with the event organised by the Pier Market. So if you want to get along and check it out, on the go until 1 o'clock this afternoon. I'll tell you what I've got on the go for you next. Sunny Federa teaming up with DOD and Poppy Bascom. 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
1: In Excess with Nija tonight on Star 102.7. I'm Nikki, and something we love here at Star is Cairns Festival. 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Now, this is going to be absolutely massive. 10 big days celebrating art, culture, music, and everything we love about tropical North Queensland. 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So something for everyone. 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It's there you're going to get the chance to win the ultimate Cairns Festival ticket pack, which includes tickets to Casey Barnes, also 1 Hour Wedding, Are You Lonesome Tonight, and QSO's Symphony Under the Star. It is going to be awesome celebrating Cairns Festival, kicking off on the 28th of August and running through until the 6th of September. All thanks to our Cairns Regional Council. But I've got music up for you next, thanks to Bob Sinclair. 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

0: With the Cairns Disability Network Expo on the go Tuesday at Raintree Shopping Centre, it is Star 102.7. I'm Nick, we'll let you know more about that after 11 o'clock. School banger on the way from Semisonic and an older song with a new twist on it. You remember this one from Alanis Morissette? Well, Cherry Bomb's redone it. I'm still making up my mind whether I like it or not because I'm an Alanis Morissette kind of girl, but I know I'm going to play you the latest news, sport and weather next on Star.
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8: Hi there, Alana McIntyre here with the latest. The federal government is moving ahead with the gun buyback scheme following the Bondi Beach terror attack. New South Wales will be the first state to launch the scheme in November. So far, though, most other states are not locked in. The Prime Minister says it's about preventing any future massacres.
9: There are more guns in Australia today than there were at the time of dealing with the Port Arthur gun buyback that occurred under the Howard government.
8: Queensland and Victoria have rejected the plan. A second powerful quake has been recorded in Indonesia, this time thousands of k's away from the first near Sumatra. No injuries have been reported there so far. At least 47 people have died in eastern Indonesia, where people are still trapped after a magnitude 7.7 quake struck. Hawaii is preparing for what could be its first hurricane to hit the Big Island in more than 150 years. Heavy rain and powerful winds are spreading over Hawaii thanks to Hurricane Lala. Four teenagers have been arrested after an allegedly stolen car attempted to flee police, ending up bogged near a fast food restaurant in Melbourne. Richard Marles is in Papua New Guinea today, where he's strengthening ties with PNG's PM and Defence Minister. The Bluey movie trailer has fans divided, with the characters moving into 3D for the film due to come out in 12 months, and the Logies get underway this evening in Sydney.
1: Cairns RSL Club. If we're not your local, move closer.
8: The Raiders have knocked the Sharks out of the top four, defeating Cronulla 24-20. Coach Ricky Stewart says he's still proud of his side's effort.
10: We're angry we're in a position that we're not going to be contesting to play finals football. The way they played for the jumper, I think, showed what type of spirit's in this group of players.
8: Braden Trindle could spend weeks on the sidelines after the Sharks playmaker dislocated his shoulder. And thanks to a controversial late penalty, the Eels have defeated the Cowboys 32-30.
1: Insurance for home, contents, strata, landlords. Sure, insurance, but fair.
0: Well, according to the Bureau, it's not going to be the greatest Sunday today. They're saying partly cloudy with a high chance of showers, most likely this morning, then again this afternoon. Winds up to 30 kilometres an hour, then dropping down around 18 degrees overnight. At the moment, we've got a medium chance of showers all next week and a top of 27 degrees today.
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0: That's the Jonas Brothers on Star 102.7. Good morning, I'm Nikki and I'm also a mum to a son with a disability. So I know it can be quite a headache at times trying to work out how to navigate different systems, even to get help and support. Well, go and check out the Cairns Disability Network Expo, which is returning for its biggest year yet. On the go Tuesday morning at Raintree Shopping Centre from 9 a.m. through until 5 p.m. It's a great place to go if you're a person with a disability, whether you're a family member, a carer, a senior, or even a health professional, because there are great organizations there giving you great advice. And it is a completely free community event showcasing incredible services, supports, also technologies available, and the opportunities throughout far north Queensland while celebrating inclusion, independence, and community connection. So if you do want to go and check out more about NDIS supports or maybe learn about the latest assistive technologies, then head to Raintree Shopping Centre Tuesday morning from 9 o'clock for the Cairns Disability Network Expo, returning for its biggest year yet. But I tell you what I've got coming up for you next, and it's Taylor Swift on Star 102.7.
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0: Miles Smith for your Sunday on Star 102.7. Nikki and I often get asked, how do I get the word out about my event? 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

0: and the day is absolutely flying here on Star 102.7. Not that I'm complaining, because it is my home time. And Corey's in next, getting you through until 4 o'clock this afternoon. I'll be back tomorrow, kickstarting your Monday morning with 20 songs in a row. 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
2: Is it weird to go to a school, Fate, that you've got no kids going to?
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8: Hi there, Alana McIntyre here with the latest. As the federal government and New South Wales government formally announced the largest gun buyback scheme in decades, One Nation and the Nationals are both fighting against the changes that have been introduced in response to the Bondi Beach terror attack. National Senator Bridget McKenzie says her party will introduce a bill this week to scrap the firearms laws, arguing they will not make Australia safer.
9: They will not deal with the anti-Semitism that drove that massacre. What we want to see is a just system, one that addresses illegal guns that are on our streets.
8: Hawaii is bracing for the first hurricane in more than 150 years. Wind speeds are set to reach 140 k's an hour on the main island, thanks to Hurricane Lala. Hawaii Governor Josh Green has told people to stay home as it approaches.
10: This is an enormous storm. We have not had a hurricane make landfall in quite some time, so none of us really have experienced this.
8: A second powerful earthquake has rocked Indonesia in 24 hours, this time in Sumatra. Thankfully, so far, no injuries have been reported, but at least 47 people have died after a 7.7 magnitude quake struck eastern Indonesia early Saturday. Uber Eats and DoorDash drivers will be some of thousands of Australians who get a pay rise tomorrow. Delivery drivers will be paid a minimum $31.30 an hour. DoorDash says it's not planning price increases as a result.
1: Cairns RSL Club. If we're not your local, move closer.
8: In NRL, the Eels have beaten the Cowboys 32-30 after a controversial late penalty. North Queensland coach Todd Payton says they didn't give up.
11: Oh, it was a chaotic start. So we fought really hard.
8: While Cronulla have dropped out of the top four following their 24-20 loss to Canberra. And in Darwin, the Aussies are on the brink of a first ever test defeat to Bangladesh. The Aussies trail Bangladesh by 26 runs with 4 wickets remaining.
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3: For the rest of today, a shower or two likely with winds tending southerly around 15 to 20 k's into the evening. Tonight dropping down to around 17 degrees, and tomorrow for your Monday, it is looking partly cloudy with a medium chance of showers, winds south to southeasterly reaching 30 k's an hour and tops of 26.
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1: Keep it star.
0: I hope you're well, guys. It has been a big week, particularly for our friends over on QVC, a TV station over in the US. Take a listen.
2: I love to show the texture and this wave pattern. Again, it looks like you went and got a blow job at your blowout at your salon. Oh my God. And it looks beautiful.
0: Yep. Yes. Okay. So that what you hear there is Tony Bratton. She sells products on this TV station, and she was selling this gorgeous wig on the telly. She's just got a little bit flustered. She's had other things on her mind while she's trying to sell this beautiful, beautiful wig. I'm not going to repeat what she said, okay, because I would like to keep my job. Essentially, this clip has gone viral on socials, even got her on The Tonight Show with Jimmy Fallon, all for trying to sell a little wig. She got a little tongue twisted, and I hope you have had a better weekend than Tony has. Hey, you sticking around? The latest from G Flip, it is on the way. Look, once more.
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8: 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While Gavin blissfully sleeps, this vigilant bird, the ANZ Falcon, is on high alert. Yes, his ANZ Falcon watches for fraud 24/7. So should a fraudster use Gavin's card details while he snores, his ANZ Falcon will swoop in. ANZ Fraud Protection. 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

It's harder than I thought to tell the truth. 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All alone with your demons. And I know that we need this, but I've been too afraid to follow through.

0: Party.
1: This is Star. Hey, it's Corey hanging out with you this afternoon. We're tackling the Sunday Scaries. Well, I'm with you until four. You probably had a big one last night, and thinking about the things you probably didn't wish you didn't do, you probably text your ex or whatever it may be. Just be glad you didn't have as big of a night as Sarah Colville out of Plymouth in the UK.
2: It wasn't until I was in the ambulance on the way to the hospital to actually say, are you aware of the way you're speaking? And I said, oh, I sound like I have a slur. And she said, no, you sound like you could work at a Chinese restaurant, could work in the local China house or something.
1: Okay, look, probably you're probably thinking, Corey, what's the GRO here? Like, that's probably a Chinese lady. Well, no, I have news for you. It is a white lady, Anglo-Saxon, if you will. Out of the UK, she reckons she suddenly woke up one day with a Chinese accent.
3: Bruh.
1: Doctors diagnosed her with foreign accent syndrome. I say cut the BS. Sarah, thank you very much. I think she probably had a big Saturday night, got a little bit lippy out with the gals, having a couple of cardies, probably went a little bit silly and started impersonating accents maybe, and she's had to double down, she's had to follow through, so much so she's had this diagnosis from the doctors. I say, says, if you're listening, give me a call, you can cut the act.
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6: 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I said it.

0: Not long off two, it is Corey and the Savo on Star with more of the best music continuing next hour. You'll hear that in Stardust, their one from 98. Music sounds better with you. It's on the playlist. Miles Smith and Niall Horan are in there. Fresh from the guys, it is called Drive Safe. It's on the playlist and Counting Crows. Mr. Jones, you'll hear that one a little closer to two. The Savo, your news is next here at Star.
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2: I'm John Fabris. Gun buyback's been formally adopted in New South Wales, where the Premier's predicting it to cost hundreds of millions shared with the Commonwealth. Today, the PM announced the scheme yet to be fostered by other states and territories.
3: The fact is, there are more guns in Australia today than there were at the time of dealing with the Port Arthur gun buyback.
2: Hurricane Lala's now not expected to make landfall on Hawaii's Big Island, but it's still likely to hit hard. Atmospheric scientist Dr. Alison Nugent was asked on Fox whether wind or rain will have the greatest fallout.
4: They could both be equally impactful. Maybe the wind more so because we're not used to it, but those rainfall totals are exceptional if those come to pass.
2: And the world's ugliest dog contest has been held in California. This attendee checked out the front runners.
5: The hairless dogs, those ones, I do think they are ugly. But the pugs are so ugly, they're cute.
2: A pug rescue was crowned the winner.
1: Cairns RSL Club. If we're not your local, move closer.
6: Gold Coast may be out of the NRL finals race, but it's looking to rattle a few teams in the run home. Titans returning from an extended break to take on the Knights in Newcastle this afternoon. Coach Josh Hannay determined to finish strong.
7: The hope is there's energy there for the next month to get back to the team we were sort of becoming. And the teams we're playing are the teams we want to be competitive with moving forward.
6: The Tigers and Dragons wrap up round 24 at Combank. The Warriors, Eels and Raiders notching wins in yesterday's encounters. Well, in the NRLW, the Roosters have defeated the Broncos 34-20 in last night's grand final rematch. Australia is staring down defeat against Bangladesh on day four of the test in Darwin. The Aussies 7-243 coming off lunch in their second innings, leading the visitors' first knock by 15. And the penultimate round of the AFL continues. GWS taking on West Coast at Engie Stadium. Western Bulldogs tackle Carlton at Marvel, and across town at the MCG, it's the Bombers versus the Swans. That's sport. I'm Harrison Preve.
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8: For the rest of today, a shower or two likely, with winds tending southerly around 15 to 20 k's into the evening. Tonight dropping down to around 17 degrees, and tomorrow for your Monday, it is looking partly cloudy with a medium chance of showers. Winds south to southeasterly reaching 30 k's an hour and tops of 26.
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Sounds old. Let's play some new music instead. New music. Ella Langley, Be Her.

0: This is Star Hates Corey and the Savo. 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
1: Hi, I'm Freya Ridings. The story with castles was, what if you could flip the Disney princess thing on its head and like rebuild your own castles? I stand for, like, in those like heartbreaking moments, like rebuilding yourself and showing them that you are more than they thought that you were. And I think if someone has hurt you or betrayed you or underestimated you, then you can show them. And I still think that that's maybe why that song resonates with people, is because I believe it.
0: Yeah, Freya Ridings, she's got an unreal voice. She picked up Best New Artist shortly after the release of this one, Castles, in 2019. As well as that, she was nominated for Breakthrough Artist at the Brits. Freya Ridings, she plays after this at Star.
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0: Up the BTS, up Cat's Eye. Earlier this year, taking home Best Music Video, they also won Best New Artist, and that you heard their Best Breakthrough Artist at the American Music Awards, and they have fresh music for you. 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The ladies co-writing it with Ed Sheeran. It's flirty. It's fun. The music video even having a guest cameo with Demi Moore. 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

0: The latest update from the newsroom is on the way, and more of the best music after two. No, it's not the same as it was. In Harry Styles, As It Was is on the playlist. Ray and 070 Shade. Some loose rumours out there. Ray could be on the dating scene with one Michael B. Jordan. Baby, where the hell's my husband? Ray and Michael B. Jordan, that would be a hot couple. Armin van Halen also on the way. Mama May, it is coming your way after the latest news headlines here at Star.
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12: I'm John Fabris. Indonesia's earthquake death tolls jumped to 47 as rescue teams search for any survivors under building rubble. 21-year-old Gladys Victoria from the Netherlands is living in the main quake zone on the island of Flores.
13: I was trying to hide under my kitchen.

0: table, which is what I've always been taught as a kid on primary school.
1: One Nation leader, Pauline Hanson's leading the charge against a gun buyback officially instituted today to start in New South Wales in November as a response to the Bondi terror attack.
2: Look at the people that we have brought into the country. Look at the radicals. Look at the numbers that are on the watch list. This is what we should be going after, not law-abiding Australians.
1: On News 24, the ACT is the only other state or territory appearing willing to sign up. And Australia's government's put the brakes on processing working holiday visas as it reviews immigration. Minister Tony Burke addressing the situation this morning.
3: They're still being processed, but they are being processed more slowly than they were previously.
4: Cairns RSL Club. If we're not your local, move closer.
5: Round 24 NRL action back underway with Newcastle hosting Gold Coast. The Knights are missing several of their starters, but coach Justin Holbrook's been stoked with the squad's next man up mentality.
6: Since pre-season, we've spoken about guys having to jump in and train in different positions because it's going to be needed, and that's obviously happened a lot. They're all doing a great job. Our back rowers are, tremendous.
5: West Tigers to tackle the Dragons late to the Savo at Combank in the NRLW. The Raiders have defeated the Knights 25-18. Australia 8-274 in its second knock against Bangladesh on day 4 of the top end test. The Aussies desperate to build on their 46-run lead with the visitors still to bat again. AFL action underway at NG Stadium between the Giants and West Coast. Western Bulldogs and Carlton to front up at Marvel Stadium while the Bombers and Swans meet later at the MCG. And the Hockey Roos have opened their World Cup campaign with a 2-0 win over Japan. The Kookaburras begin their tournament tonight against Ireland. That's sport. I'm Harrison Freed.
4: 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Sure. Insurance, but fair.
7: For the rest of today, a shower or two likely with winds tending southerly around 15 to 20 k's into the evening. Tonight dropping down to around 17 degrees, and tomorrow for your Monday, it is looking partly cloudy with a medium chance of showers, winds south to southeasterly reaching 30 k's an hour and tops of 26.

0: 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Hey, it's Corey and the Sarvo. Let's talk about this.
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0: 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Gonna get married. 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It is Star Steal My Standby.
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0: That is fresh music from Teddy Swims. Mr. Know It All plays a Savo on Star. It's Corey hanging out with you. The Black Eyed Peas are on the way. Yes, taking it back to 2005. Don't Funk With My Heart. Guys, the only thing I can think about when I think about the Black Eyed Peas, a lot of thinking to be done, is Fergie. Picture this. She is singing that with a microphone in one hand, doing cartwheels with the other hand to balance herself at 8 a.m. in the morning on a talk show over in the US. If you know, you know, you need to check out the clip online. They play next here at Star. Once I started, you got
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0: Couple of minutes off three. It's Corey in the studio, the Savo. Hey, on the way. Wham bam, thank you, ma'am. Wake me up before you go-go. It is on the playlist. Some fresh music from Sunny Federa. Aussie producer out of Brizzy, I believe. A couple of other guys out of Brizzy. Savage Garden. To the moon and back, you're going to hear these three and a stack load more of the best music after your latest news headlines here at Star.
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2: 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Like, what is a scorpion? 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
13: I'm John Fabris. The PM has his first sign-up for the National Gun Buyback Scheme, with New South Wales to activate it from November.
14: I'll continue to work constructively with states and territories. They will make their own decisions under our federation system.
13: It was devised in the wake of the Bondi terror attack. Former police officers are being recruited as reservists to plug some of Victoria's 1,500 cop deficit. Commissioner Mike Bush hails the scheme as freeing up the force from admin to get back onto the front line.
15: It enables us to bring down the crime that we're struggling with here in Victoria.
13: And the jury's out whether a hurricane will make landfall on Hawaii's Big Island for the first time in 155 years. Specialist Brian Norcross telling Fox even if it slips past, Hurricane Lala will still pack a powerful wind and rain punch.
16: I don't

0: think it's going to make landfall. I think it's going to slide by. Unless it does something really weird, it's going to miss landfall. It's going to miss its chance in the record book.
1: Cairns RSL Club. If we're not your local, move closer.
2: Not even a century from Cam Green could rescue Australia in the top end test. The Aussies have been bundled out for 284 in their second knock against Bangladesh.
3: Bangladesh need 57 runs to complete their first ever test victory in Australia.
2: They're on 7. Josh Hazlewood struck early. The visitors won for 30 a short time ago. To the NRL, where action's underway in Newcastle. It's the Knights leading the Titans 16-10 in the first half. West Tigers to host the Dragons at Combank. Coach Benji Marshall using the run home to lay the foundations for the Tigers 2027 campaign.
4: We've set some things that we want to go after. You obviously want to win every game, but results aside, there's a process of the way we want to do things. The players are all on board with that.
2: AFL, where the Giants are leading the Eagles by 27 points approaching halftime at NG Stadium. And Alex Simonor and Rinky Hijikata have won their round of 64 matches at the Cincinnati Open. Talia Gibson takes the court against world number one Aryna Sabalenka early tomorrow. That's sport. I'm Harrison Freeb.
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5: For the rest of today, a shower or two likely, with winds tending southerly around 15 to 20 k's into the evening. Tonight dropping down to around 17 degrees, and tomorrow for your Monday, it is looking partly cloudy with a medium chance of showers. Winds south to southeasterly reaching 30 k's an hour and tops of 26.
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0: Blink 182 plays for you there. Hey, it's Corey in the Sarvo on. So, guys, it is a big, it's a glitzy, it's a glammy night tonight. The Logies, they're on the go down in Sydney. You've still got time to have your vote for who will take home the gold Logie. Robert Irwin, he is up as nominee. He's also hosting the coverage tonight on the telly. Voting is open until 10 p.m. I would love to see a Julia Morris, Lady J-Mo, or Pauline Yao take home the gold. Taking to the stage tonight, though. Bit of Peeking Duck. It's off the back of their release of the latest album on Friday. It's called Paradise. So I'm sure we're going to get a bit of new music tonight on the TV as part of the TV Week Logie. 66th TV Week Logies tonight. 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

0: And are also on the playlist. Can't get started. Chemical Heart. From 2002, Chemical Heart, not long after your news and No Doubt are in there. It's a little further back to 96, Just a Girl. It is on the playlist. Hiya. I don't even know what I'm saying. I'm out of here for now. That is what I'm trying to get to. I'll catch you back here next Sunday from 12. It's probably about time I need to leave.
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8: I'm John Fabris. 51's now the death toll from the large earthquake in the Flores region of Indonesia. The governor of the area is trying to organise food and water for the many displaced.
9: We're also trying to get blankets, tents and other necessities because many families are sleeping outside due to the ongoing aftershocks.
8: On Al Jazeera, New South Wales is now the sole signatory to the National Gun Buyback Scheme evolving from the Bondi terror attack. Graham Park from Shooters Union Australia claiming on the ABC the Minns government's deflecting from its failure to tackle terrorism.
10: For firearm owners, the amounts being offered are so bad that it just equates to state-sanctified theft. It's outrageous.
8: And Victoria's Premier's election pledge of recruiting ex-police officers to serve as reservists has been doubled to 400. Ben Carroll aims to lift the admin load on a depleted force.
11: This will free up police to be on the beat and on the street doing what they need to do, detecting and stopping crime.
1: Cairns RSL Club. If we're not your local, move closer.
12: The top end test has wrapped up. Bangladesh creating history down under.
13: There it is. And what a magical moment.
4: The Giant Slayers have beaten Australia in Australia for the first time. Congratulations, Bangladesh.
12: The wrap-up on Fox Sports. The Tigers cruising to a 9-wicket victory after being set just 57 runs.

0: Cameron Green, a bright spot in an underwhelming Aussie performance, notching his third Test 100.
1: I think I just went back to what I used to do back in the day. I think I've just been chopping and changing a little bit recently. So, it's nice to just go back to what worked.
0: Let's go into the NRL now. It's the Knights leading the Titans 30-14 late in the second half. Action's kicking off at Convang Stadium between the West Tigers and the Dragons. And around the grounds in the AFL, the Giants ahead of West Coast by 47 points in the final quarter at NG Stadium. In the second term at Marvel, Carlton leading the Western Bulldogs by 13. The Bombers and the Swans collide shortly at the MCG. And that's Sport, I'm Harrison Freve.
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3: For the rest of today, a shower or two likely, with winds tending southerly around 15 to 20 k's into the evening. Tonight dropping down to around 17 degrees, and tomorrow for your Monday, it is looking partly cloudy with a medium chance of showers. Winds south to southeasterly reaching 30 k's an hour and tops of 26.
2: Fire it up! This one is Gailey.
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2: These two are Gailey and Emily Jade.
6: Okay.
7: Hi there. Hi there.
6: All right, coming up, I'm going to talk about Neil the Seal.
7: Right.
6: He's been granted a pardon.
7: Oh, nice.
6: Yes.
7: That's pretty cool. I'm going to talk about Caruso's, the product that sells in chemists all around the country.
6: Love Caruso's.
7: They're very honest with their labelling.
6: Pooey's is my favourite.
7: And their marketing. So we've got a new product I want to highlight.
6: Yes, and also, if you have trouble getting someone to aim into the loo, I've got an idea from another country that
7: all
6: will
7: right.
6: help. Very funny.
7: And a talk about a guy that dressed up as the Grim Reaper.
6: Oh, okay.
8: That's all coming up. Gailey and Emily Jade. 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
1: It's Gayley and Emily Jade. EJ's got an update on Neil the Seal for us shortly, but right now, Gayley.
2: All right, you've been waiting for this now. It's not Jesus, by the way. And that was a great suggestion, though, because you know what I'm thinking. So this guy, right, he dresses up, and you're all good for a dress up.
3: I love a theme dress.
2: Yes. He dresses up. And he goes to hospital and hangs around beds and rooms in this dress-up.
3: Okay, what is
2: it? All right, here's the headline. I'm sorry, it's just too exciting. Ready? A man arrested for dressing as the Grim Reaper and staring at hospital patients. That's the headline, right? Visitors at this hospital in Wales were shocked.
3: Your people!
2: Yeah. Boyle, the Taffies, they were shocked when a man dressed in black climbed onto the roof, dressed as the Grim Reaper, staring down at people below. Witnesses said 26-year-old Leon Gillespie looked like the Grim Reaper, though he later claimed that he was dressed as a crow.
3: Oh, same right? difference. That's yeah. a bird of death,
2: That's right?
3: That's right.
2: His appearance and loud noises caused alarm among the patients, visitors and staff, leading police, fire crews to respond and safely bring him down. Because he was hanging around the hospital, right? So he was at the premises without reasonable excuse and was ordered to pay fines, costs and compensation totaling $250. And you know what he said?
3: What?
4: Fuck.
3: Oh, Gayley. That's really close. That's very close.
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5: Can I be honest? I still want your hands up on my body. 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
1: It's Gayley and Emily Jade. And EJ, you've got a Neil the Seal update for us. What have you got?
2: Now, the first little update is this. Remember, I wrote a song when we were trying to save Neil the Seal because there was a chat that he was going to be euthanized. So I wrote this little song. God,

0: Okay. So first up.
1: Great song.
0: That song made it onto 60 Minutes.
2: Crazy. Oh,
1: tell us more about that.
0: Well, they just did a story on Neil the Seal.
1: Yeah.
0: And that was the music that they used all the way through it. And they used it on their social media. I was like, Mum, I've made it. Actually, Mum rang me and said, Mum, Mum's like, I think that song you wrote is on 60 Minutes. And I'm like, how do you know? She just came up on the television that they're talking about Neil the Seal.
1: You can't get royalties because it's through AI. Is that right or not?
0: I can't get royalties, but no. I've actually had a payment of $137 from Facebook because it's gone
2: viral.
0: So
2: you're about even on the app now.
0: Yeah, the app cost me $150 to buy. So if a few more downloads of the song, please, and I'll pay for the app.
1: Neil the Seal.
0: Yeah, and so then I went online and I was like, oh, my God, I'm famous. I'm on 60 Minutes for the right reasons.
1: You know who should cover it?
0: Who?
1: Seal.
0: It'd be great. There has been a bit of chat that Casey Barnes should posts and whatever.
2: He's on tour.
0: But this is the real update. Not that I've made $137 or that I was on 60 Minutes, but the Tassie Council has officially forgiven Neil the Seal's $31,000 debt after declaring him exceptionally cute. So I'll go further. Basically, they've done a fun tax invoice to Neil the Seal.
1: Mm-hmm.
0: So this is from the city of Clarence,
1: right,
0: which is the area down there. And they've got an invoice number and everything. Labor to fix. This is real. This bit's real.
1: Mm-hmm.
0: So the labor to fix all the things that he broke was $26,000.
1: Oh, Neil.
0: The equipment to fix it was $3,600.
1: He's been on a tear.
0: And this is what he broke. He broke one sign, 10 bollards, and one section of fence. And the materials to fix those were $1,297. And they had plant hire of $114. So the full sum of Neil the Seal's visit was $31,540.53. The description on the invoice is tourism ambassador services, national media exposure, community joy, countless social media interactions, thousands of photos, and exceptional cuteness. Balance due never.
1: How good is that? Doesn't have to pay a thing with his non-money
0: yeah, that he doesn't have
1: in
0: a little pouch somewhere.
1: Nice.
0: Now, someone did write, you know, $26,000 for the labor. Like, what? How long did it take him? But the labor was actually the minders as well. The minders telling, you know, how he kind of had a bodyguard.
2: Oh, right.
0: He had a bodyguard the whole time to make sure that he was safe. And I love this first comment. But when I cause public damage, I'm publicly intoxicated and breaking the law. Stop you, Neil.
3: How many artists can we cram into one weekend? Hey,
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1: Gayley and Emily Jade, we are here for your weekend. Coming up, an ad that you have heard that's made Gayley scratch his head. Coming up shortly for you. Right now, though, EJ?
2: Now, I don't often go into men's urinals, but I do know that the floor in my bathroom with an 8-year-old son can get a little bit messy sometimes.
3: Right.
2: So I'm thinking I might try this.
3: Wait till Jared's prostate starts playing up.
2: He'll join the spillage, you
3: don't
2: say.
3: Don't worry about it. When he gets the fork,
2: yep.
3: One stream goes that way, the other stream goes that way, and you go, which one goes in the toilet?
2: Well, this might help people, yep. Except for probably with that problem.
3: Right.
2: Amsterdam Airport have done something really interesting, and they've cut urinal spillage by about 50%.
3: Okay.
2: They had a problem with messy men's toilets, so they tried a tiny behavioural trick. Instead of using more signs or redesigning the bathrooms, staff added a very small image of a fly just above the drain in the urinals. Now, the idea came from the airport manager.
3: So true.
2: Who believed...
3: So true. Awesome. My brain goes, yeah, I would for sure.
2: And then would instinctively aim at the target.
1: Absolutely.
2: So I'm thinking I'm going to do this at home for my kid, but I came here for the comments. I've only got one.
3: There's a lot of frustration leaving the actual toilet, though, isn't there? The bloody fly didn't go down.
2: Didn't go down. So this is the comment. I did this. Turned out to be a real fly. A pistol over the bathroom. Get it. To get it.
4: Michelle Laurie here, and if true crime lives rent-free in your head, then this is for you.
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0: it is Johnny and Inky. On the show this week, your chance to head along to go and see Ambrosiato, all part of Cairns Festival.
1: As well as that, double passes to head along to Great Northern Brewing Co. Amateurs Day. It's coming up.
0: And Still My Standby is back. 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

0: 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Gailey and Emily Jade.
1: Well, we've done this before. We talked about Caruso and Poo-Ease was an ad at the time, and it was just like saying it what it is. If you can't go to the toilet, get Caruso's Poo-Ease, and then away it goes.
2: We had a lot of fun. We added ease to the end of a lot of words.
1: We made our own products up.
2: Wheeze.
1: Yeah.
2: Spew-Ease.
1: But I was on the way in the other day, and Caruso called it how they see it, and they've got another one. So I'm going to play the ad for you. Okay. They get a free ad. Here we go.
3: Did you know your intestines could be full of pinworms and threadworms right now and you might not even know it? The only sign may be a maddening itchy bottom at night. Introducing Caruso's Expel Worms. So if you're ready to say goodbye to intestinal pinworms, threadworms and the nighttime itch, try Caruso's Expel Worms today.
1: Expel Worms!
2: There's so much to unpack with that because, like, Wormies would have done for me.
1: Yeah.
2: I just feel like Wormies.
1: It's
2: come on.
1: Wormies.
2: Have you Wormies? It's a little friendlier instead of Expel Worms.
1: Well, like half of the word expel is spell. I'm waiting for Harry Potter to point his wand at my asshole.
2: Oh, my worry is as though it's Expel Ease.
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5: 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But I was at work and my partner said to me,

0: medicine. Mm-hmm. And I called her back. I said, hey, Jess, what medicine did you need again? She told me, she says, also, remember the post office. I was like, yeah, all good. Left the chemist, sent her a message. Hey, on my way home, I took a photo of the medicine. I've gotten the right one. That's the right one. Yeah, that's the right one. And remember, make sure you go to the post office. So I got home. I came in the door and I was like, oh, I've got the post office. And she went, well, that's, I've reminded you so many times. And I'm like, exactly. So that must mean that there's a reason I shouldn't go to the post office today.
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14: I'm John Fabris. Teams in Indonesia are scouring building rubble for earthquake survivors. The death toll's risen to at least 51. This woman, one of many thousands who fled their homes.
15: My house was shaking violently. Things were falling everywhere. I'm traumatized. Even here, the ground shook again and we ran once more.
14: Translation on Al Jazeera. A gun buyback's been formally adopted in New South Wales. The Premier's predicted to cost hundreds of millions shared with the Commonwealth. Today, the PM announced the state joining the scheme yet to be fostered by other states and territories.
16: The fact is, there are more guns in Australia today than there were at the time of dealing with the Port Arthur gun buyback.
14: And the world's ugliest dog contest has been held in California. This attendee checked out the front runners.
17: The hairless dogs, those ones, I do think they are ugly. But the pugs are so ugly, they're cute.
14: A pug rescue was crowned the winner.
3: Cairns RSL Club. If we're not your local, move closer.
18: Bangladesh has defeated Australia by 9 wickets on day 4 of the Test match in Darwin. The Tigers clinching their first Test victory down under. Hassan Mahmood named player of the match for his 9 wicket haul.
19: We keep on our mind that whatever has happened, just be on yourself and follow the process and don't think about the outcome. Whatever happened, we have to go like play for the 5 days.
18: Aussie skipper Pat Cummins admitting to 7 they were outplayed with both bat and ball.
20: I think they outplayed us in all facets, really. I thought they were really patient and quite disciplined. And once we're behind, it was really hard to get back.
18: The Knights have officially locked in a spot in the NRL finals, running home with a 36-26 win over the Titans in Newcastle. Live action, the Dragons leading the Titans 18-6 approaching halftime, and the Giants have kept their slim AFL wildcard hopes alive with a 111-57 win over West Coast. Action underway at the end.

0: MCG, it's the Swans leading the Bombers by 12 in the early exchanges. That's sport. I'm Harrison Freeb.
1: Insurance for home, content, strata, landlords. Sure. Insurance, but fair.
2: For the rest of today, a shower or two likely, with winds tending southerly around 15 to 20 k's into the evening. Tonight dropping down to around 17 degrees, and tomorrow for your Monday, it is looking partly cloudy with a medium chance of showers. Winds south to southeasterly, reaching 30 k's an hour and tops of 26.
3: I know what this is all about.
1: The weekend is on, and so are these guys. This is Gayley and Emily Jade.
0: Hello there.
4: Hello. We're going to talk about, have you got someone famous as mail? Because someone was getting Ted Lasso's mail, a.k.a. Jason Sudeikis.
0: That's pretty cool.
4: Pretty cool. And the internet did its work, and all's well that ends well.
0: As it always does. Now, we play Guess the Artist every now and again, and we've got a good one for you today, EJ.
4: Yeah, Guess the Artist of, like, famous people.
0: That's
4: stuff
0: right.
4: Like that. They're kids.
0: Yeah, and also I want to talk about the Pope. And the clash with the NRL that's coming up. So we've got to look at that.
4: Who's going to win that? I mean, well, God can't lose, can he?
0: Pope's got an advantage.
4: Yes, that's right.
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1: Gailey and Emily Jade here on your weekend. We're chatting Ted Lasso with EJ Shilley, but right now, Gailey.
2: Well, we do this quite often and we have a lot of joy out of it. And it's when we find someone who is related to someone famous that is doing some music or doing something special. So I've got someone that's singing this song and he's related to someone that is famous.
3: So for example...
2: So famous parent.
3: Yeah, for example, we've done like Guy Sebastian when he's a little lad. Archie was singing.
2: Yeah.
3: And then Pink and Willow singing.
2: Yeah.
3: That kind of stuff.
1: What was your last one?
3: I had the daughter of Demi Moore and Bruce Willis, Scout Willis, who I'm now completely obsessed with and I've downloaded all her catalogue. Beautiful folk singer.
2: Only last time, only last week that was. Mm-hmm. So I'm glad this came, this surfaced.
3: Okay.
2: Before, before anything else, so I could, you know, get one back on you.
3: Oh, I'm here.
2: All right. So I'm going to play this. It's pretty loungy, funky sort of.
3: Okay.
2: But talented.
3: Okay.
2: All right, here we go. Pretty cruisy. Cause I need ya
3: to give me some peace of mind. Oh, I love it. Oh. Keep going. Where'd you go?
1: We were bottling. What a beautiful
2: voice. Nailing it, eh? If you haven't seen this, you'll
3: Is this Mark Williams' daughter? Because she just went on The Voice?
2: No, this no, it's not.
3: Because she's just gone on The Voice.
2: No.
3: Okay.
2: No.
3: That's, I'm starting the guessing.
2: Starting the guessing.
3: Okay. Okay, one strike, I get three guesses. Okay,
2: only so, three, have more.
3: Okay. So is it an Australian, American, English? Is it American? American child.
2: American child.
3: Okay, all right, American child. Okay, parents, actors or singers? So what are they famous for?
2: I'll say acting.
3: Yep.
2: But has a good voice.
1: Mm.
3: Oh, the person has a good voice.
2: Yeah,
1: true.
3: Oh.
1: Look, if you said their name and I said, oh, are they a singer? You'd be like, oh, probably not.
3: Okay.
1: You know what I mean? But they can sing.
3: Okay, so.
2: They have sung in roles.
1: Mm.
3: Oh, okay. Mm. Oh, gosh, who's sung in roles?
2: Oh, don't. That's just
1: don't
2: a clue.
1: That.
3: Okay, so it's not Kate Hudson, is it?
2: No.
3: Because I know her and she's singing at the moment with Hugh Jackman. In
2: that's
3: that,
2: a no. No, I haven't seen that.
3: Song Blue.
2: Oh, yeah. Oh, that's good. I have seen that.
3: It's on Netflix. Okay, I've got one more guess. Is it a Kravitz daughter? Is it one of Lenny's daughters?
2: No, I get
3: or the
2: that,
3: only
2: though.
3: One?
2: All right, now I'm going to give you another clue so you can keep guessing, right?
3: Okay.
2: He's a comedian.
3: Oh, what? So it's like a Jim Carrey daughter?
2: I know,
3: but I don't know the name of the actor. Oh, I've seen this. Yes, I have seen it. And he is, oh, I can't remember the name of the comedian.
1: If I said the name Perry, would...
3: Perry? As in the name of the comedian's name is Perry?
2: No, that's the name of what...
1: That's what we would say in the studio.
2: What we joke about.
3: Okay, Perry, my perimenopausal brain is not working.
2: Yeah,
3: my periferal. It's Will Ferrell's daughter.
2: Yes!
3: It's Will Ferrell's daughter.
2: No, son.
1: Will Ferrell's son.
3: It's his son.
2: Yes.
3: Okay, that sounded like a girl to me.
2: It's Magnus. Magnus Ferrell.
3: Listen again. That sounded like a girl.
2: Not
3: okay, now it sounds like a boy. Oh, but I thought, you know, it could have been a sexy lounge singer girl who's drinking some whiskey and smoking some cigarettes.
1: Gailey and Emily Jade on Star 102.7.

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0: 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Gailey and Emily Jade here for your weekend. We'd love for you to get involved in the show.
1: Back in Ted Lasso land, and everyone who listens for a long time knows that I'm just really obsessed with the TV show.
2: It's
1: tell everyone
2: show.
1: To watch it.
2: You, so positive.
1: You ended up looking after my house and watching all three seasons in one
2: that's
1: go.
2: That's the only reason I did it.
1: That's how I got him to watch it, so we had something in common. Anyway, we're back watching the new seasons.
2: I'm holding off because I want to binge watch it.
1: Yes, so the new season launched, but they only did one episode, and so they're going to drop it each week, which is really annoying. So old school, I feel like I'm watching a country practice again. And so because of that, our family's gone back to the beginning, and we're watching it all over again, and it's so good again. Love it so much. Anyway, I shared last week this cute story. So there is a lady called Taylor Palmy, and she lives in Jason Sudeikis's house. He plays Ted Lasso, maybe his old apartment or something in New York, and she keeps getting his mail. So she did a shout out to the internet to see if she could get his mail to
3: him. Hi Jason, I love your work. I really do. I cannot wait for the next season of Ted Lasso. I also keep getting your mail. Yeah. I live in your old apartment. I really got a ton of the place. But you got a lot of mail here. This one, I didn't open it, but it seems to be from the Writers Guild about elections. And if you were asking, not that you were, I think that Brett Goldstein and also Harrison Ford deserve something for their role in shrinking. But these packages feel bigger, more substantial, and more important. And so I'd like to get them to you. I don't know how. So maybe if the internet did stick around, they could do their thing and tag you and you could reach out to me. Or this is creepier, but you know where I live? I don't know.
1: So the internet did its thing, right?
2: Mm-hmm.
1: And she got invited to the Ted Lasso Apple TV launch in New York.
2: Oh, did she have to bring the parcels?
1: To give him his, she did.
2: All right.
1: She's there in a pretty dress.
2: Yeah.
1: And she's on the red carpet. And then she goes up to him at the after party afterwards. And look, it's just vision from them talking at the party. So this is more atmospheric for you.
2: All right.
1: On. He's so nice to her. So he's saying, thank you, I've heard. About 20 people sent me your message. So the internet did do its thing.
2: It does.
1: And then they went on to have a conversation, and she's, because there's subtitles on it all. And she said, I'm actually a therapist. So your show is really good, and it helps, you know, men with their vulnerability and being aware of their mental health. So there's this beautiful conversation about how good she thinks the show is. Then she goes on to say, I'm worried about this mail because I don't want you not to vote. And then at the very end of the video, because she's created the video, she says to the camera, she's like, hey, Jason, I think your old apartment needs a little bit of renovation. And then it crosses to her apartment, and she stuck the word believe in yellow cardboard above her door, and she walks in the door and taps it and walks through.
2: That's
1: it's
2: cool.
1: Such a great
2: That's
1: video
2: great.
1: About believing. I thought we could open up the phones though. Have you ever had someone famous as mail? Would there be one person that has moved into somewhere where someone famous has lived and packages or things like that have turned up? It could be the one or, you know, or maybe even next door, something like that.
2: Yeah,
1: have you had a situation like this where you've had to try and forward on mail to somebody famous?
0: We'll take your calls next. It's Gailey and Emily Jade.
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12: Oh God, my God, how she get at me. Either we'll never get it right or it's meant to be. My ego, her pride, some recipe. We are biggest fans and our own worst enemies. Ain't shy, let the whole world know. Have them tuned in to the blow by blow. She move, I move, let her go, I go. Stir it up, stand back, watch a fireworks show. Ayo. Too proud to quit when it's broken. Too in denial to admit when it's over. Drowning a separate dance of a note.

0: 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It's Gayle and Emily Jade here for your weekend, EJ.
1: All right. So Ted Lasso, the new seasons have launched. And in amongst all of this, there was a woman who went on Instagram saying that she's been collecting Jason Sudeikis' mail. And then they got to reunite their mail because she was then invited to the opening of the new season, which all's well that ends well. But we want to know, have you ever got anyone famous's mail? Shelley, what about you?
2: Well, it's actually not mail, but I had someone famous's wallet.
1: What happened?
2: I was a flight attendant many, many years ago, and I actually had Xavier Rudd's wallet.
1: Oh, wow, Xavier Rudd.
2: Yeah, so I was actually quite, I did hand it back in, though.
1: Yeah, you're not a pickpocket.
3: So how did you come across the wallet? Like, was it on the floor and you just picked it up, or how did
2: no,
3: you have it?
2: I was cleaning out the seat pockets, and he'd been sitting in business class and he'd left it in there. And he actually had no idea. So I did run up through the gates and I did give it back to him.
3: Oh, so you caught him. Oh, jeez. That's it, because he would have got that moment when he finally realised, yeah. You know, that heart starter, you tap your pockets, you tap your coat,
2: yeah. You
3: check your bag, your heart's racing, and then the relief you would have provided. Oh, my God, you would have been the best,
1: yeah,
3: Shelley.
1: You should have said, write a song about me.
2: I thought that too, but he really didn't care.
1: He didn't care?
2: Oh, he was just, like, really nonchalant. He was like, oh, yeah, thanks for that. And I was like, oh, look, okay, I'm not some, like,
3: Come on, give me more, Xavier. Give me more.
1: All right, next time someone famous leaves their wallet behind, just take all the cash out of it before you give it back.
3: Yeah, they won't be nonchalant then.
1: I'll take my own reward. Thank you very much. Maddie, have you had somebody else's mail?
4: Yeah, so it's, well, yes it is, BJ. It was someone else's mail, but I wasn't living in their house. It actually got delivered to my house when I was a young fella, and it was actually by a courier. It was a surfboard. And you wouldn't believe it, but this young fella, he was a couple of years below me at school, and he lived right across the road, and it was just the wrong number, or my number, and it should have been his number, 2 digits apart. Mm-hmm. And it turned out my neighbour across the road was Nick Fenning.
3: Oh, wow.
1: Can you imagine if you never gave it back?
4: Yeah.
1: And then he became a surfing legend?
4: Yeah, and he used to have this massive big half pipe in his backyard. And all the kids, including one of my own, my other famous mates, Benny Tullipin, who lost both his legs in the Bali bombings, he used to come up and ride the half pipe every afternoon. And we just thought, oh, yeah, and a bunch of surfy, you know, little grubs, whatever. And I was a soccer head, so I didn't go. But turned out, he got a little bit famous, didn't he?
3: Just a bit. Yeah, just a little bit.
4: Taking on sharks and that. No, look.
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15: Hi, I'm Hannah Davies. Brisbane has opened its AFLW campaign with an 85-37 win over Essendon. Lions veteran Dakota Davidson booting 4 goals. The fast-finishing Swans beat the Crows 61-53. A couple of upsets in the NRLW this afternoon. Canberra defeated Newcastle 25-18. West Tigers down the Warriors 30-22. And the Hockey Roos have opened their World Cup campaign with a 2-0 victory over Japan. Australia's next game is against the host, the Netherlands, on Tuesday.
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1: It's Gailey and Emily Jade here on your weekend. Thanks for joining us.
2: The 2028 grand final, I know it's a little while away. And
3: 2028?
2: Yes.
3: Like 2 years, right? It's not 2028, is it?
2: Oh, you're so good at maths now.
3: I've just had a moment of, I'm like, have a couple of years gone and I didn't know?
2: No, but anyway, so the Pope's going to make a visit and going to be here. And that they might have to move the NRL grand final because it's going to be on the same weekend as this massive mass that is planned at Randwick. So all the people are going to be sort of, they're worried. They want people at the NRL Grand Final, but they reckon that there's going to be a lot going to see the Pope.
3: Is it because of just transport in the city for the weekend?
1: Surely. And Randwick are an hour away from each other.
3: Okay.
2: It's probably
3: and
2: both.
3: Also, I've been to a few Grand Finals. I've never seen a lot of Catholics there.
1: No.
2: But how do you know? That's not their go-to dress. Like
1: their Jesus is Nathan Cleary.
3: Yeah.
1: Really.
3: Yeah. They're not really like, you know.
2: You just don't know.
3: Saying Hail Marys, not drinking and walking around with rosary beads. They're swearing a lot.
2: I think you underestimate Catholics.
3: Okay, they're swear bears, are they? I'm not one.
2: No, yeah, there's no difference.
3: Okay.
2: Yeah. Unless that, you know, you're some
3: okay,
2: weird Catholic.
3: If you go for the NRL and you're Catholic, call now.
2: Yeah. What about the Irish, like, let alone? All right, so anyway, Pope Leo, he's going to be clashing with the grand final. They're talking about they might have to move it to Brisbane or even change the weekend. I've come up with a plan that the Pope can do the halftime entertainment.
3: Oh, yes!
2: At the grand final, he can do a lot of things. He can,
3: happy day!
2: He can bless the ball.
3: Yes.
2: They can do incense when the pyros come out with all the smoke, right? He can get all the nuns to be the cheerleaders.
3: It's Sister Act!
2: That's why it's... And whoever's coming second at halftime, he can say, they will rise again. You can put all your money on them.
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5: Is it weird to go to a school fete that you've got no kids going to?
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0: This is True Crime Tonight. I'm your host, Michelle Laurie, and I'm here with one of my producers, Matthew Tankard, also known as Matt Tankard.
10: Hey, Michelle.
0: Hi. And all the way up in the Vegas, that's right, Briz Vegas, is our other partner in crime, if I may say so, Ruby Bartsis. Hi, Ruby.
11: Hello.
0: And we're going to talk about true crime tonight from 6 till 7 every Sunday night. We're here, but don't bring the kids, please, because this is a crime show. It's not for them. All right, coming up later this hour, Stephen Myers. Oh, God, this guy's great. I can't wait for you to hear this guy. He was a bank robber, okay, but if you don't hold that against him, what a terrific fella.
10: He's a good guy.
0: Oh, he's a great guy.
11: He's a great guy, yeah.
0: Interesting fella, and he really loves to talk about the guy that he did bank robberies with. He's still got a bit of hero worship for this guy. So we'll hear all about that in this interview, but I can't recommend him highly enough. I think he's a terrific guy. But up next is our message from a listener for the week, which is my favourite bit. Matthew, how do people do that?
10: So if you want to leave us a message, we take voicemails on our True Crime hotline. You can find a link to do that in any Australian True Crime podcast episode show notes, or find us on Facebook or Instagram at Australian True Crime.
0: Do that. And please get involved in that link because it's super fun. We're going to hear about it next.
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0: Australia. This is True Crime Tonight, and we're on every Sunday night. I'm Michelle Laurie. I'm here with my producers, Matthew and Ruby.
1: Hi. And you forgot it was actually Nat.
0: That's right. And on this show, it's Matt.
2: Oh, yeah. We're trying something new this week.
0: Just trying a cool new moniker.
2: Yeah. And if you've got an opinion about it, please leave us a voicemail on our True Crime hotline. You can find a link to that in any Australian True Crime episode show notes.
0: Awesome.
2: That's what Claire this week has done for us.
3: Hi, Matthew, Ruby and Michelle. Love the show. I'd like to recommend a brilliant documentary which is available on Stan, which is called The Cape. And it's about the disappearance of a father and son in the croc-infested waters of Cape York about 20 years ago. Some of the words I'd use to describe it would be intriguing, haunting, spiritual, and a slice of Australian life and culture that most of us never get to see. So highly recommended, and enjoy.
0: Claire is so good at this. She's literally left me with nothing left to say. Because I think all of those things about this documentary called The Cape, I don't know if you've seen it, Ruby, but I think you would like it because it's such an, I think anyone would like it, but it's such an interesting, as she said, slice of life. You see how some people live in Australia that we don't, most of us don't even realise exist. And they're living up in the Cape, in Cape York, and they're fisher people, they're families who've licenses to fish up there. So like one guy was saying, it costs them over $100,000 a month just to run the boat. But obviously they make more than that fishing. Like there's enormous amounts of money flowing through the hands of these people who live. To look at them, you would think they don't have a dollar to their names. You would think these poor people have no money. They're living in huts, shacks, caravans. It's a really rough way to live, but they love it. They're not there because they have to be there. They're there because they love the way of life. So I couldn't agree more. And we spoke to the producer of the episode, and she was like us. She's a producer from Sydney who's gone up to make this documentary in the cave. Actually, let's play you a little bit of the trailer. You'll get the vibes.
4: It's a sordid tale involving two fishing families from the far, far north. Father and son, Bevan and Brad Simmons, were last seen in Cape York.
5: My role, from an investigative perspective, is this a kosher disappearance or is there potential for third-party involvement?
6: It was a turbulent history between the two fishing families.
7: This family has been associated with suspicion for many, many years.
1: So we're under the impression these people were killed, not eaten by crocodiles?
0: Well, this is the issue because they spend so much of the documentary saying, oh, everything up here wants to kill you, genuinely. It is crocs and sharks and snakes. And
2: see, Australia that people talk about, actually,
0: it is.
2: You know, when people say, like, oh, you're from Australia, like everything there tries to kill you and really you're just from Melbourne.
0: Right, you go, no, I don't know, the number 96 tram gets a bit leery every now and then, but it's really pretty good. But you're right, I've met young professional people in London who've said, oh, I'd never go there, I'm too scared of all the things that will kill me.
2: But this is the place they're talking about.
0: This is the thing,
2: about.
0: Yeah. So anyway, these some people go missing, it's a man and his small child, and this is the question. Did they were out fishing, so was it an accident? One of the God knows how many accidents could happen in that environment, in a tinny, out fishing. Or then a lot of people say, no way, this guy was too experienced, the weather was good, and there's all, you know, some family politics, the wife's family, there's a lot of competition up there for spots and a lot of rivalry between the families that have been there for generations. So there are some people who think there was foul play, but certainly no one's ever been charged or convicted of murder. It's very sad because the fella comes across as a really lovely guy and then his little boy's with him. So it's definitely a tragedy.
2: So Brad and Bevan Simmons.
0: Mm.
2: So I could only imagine there'd just be such a tiny amount of people who actually live in that community.
0: This is it.
2: So you're saying even though in such a small community there still are like warring factions?
0: Oh, yeah.
2: Yeah.
0: You know what it reminds me of? That other story from Larimer. Larimer's this town in the middle of Australia. It's got a population of about 18 people or something, and a man has disappeared there, suspected murdered. Also similar in that it's such a slice of Australiana. It's there's a lot of it to love just in the way people talk. Like this policeman, he works up there and he's going, oh, you know, and as soon as they know you're there, they get on the blower. And I think, oh, geez, I haven't heard anyone say they got on the blower in a long time. And it's charming in that way, the way everyone is I find very charming. So, yes, it is a tragedy, but there are a lot of great characters involved as well. The Cape is on Stan.
1: Well, I have Stan and I'm going to watch it.
0: Oh, it's so good. It's so well made. And the producers, one of the producers, Michael Ware, is an Australian war journalist. He's sort of retired from that now, from the field, and he's making documentary films, but he was in Afghanistan and Iraq and stuff. So very cool people behind it, and very cool product is The Cape on Stan. Coming up on True Crime Tonight, we're going to talk to a bank robber. There's a documentary about this bloke as well, and his exploits on Netflix. We'll talk more about that during the interview. But Stephen Myers was part of a bank robbing gang, I'm going to say. And the way he talks about it makes you want to join.
2: Mm.
0: Yeah, that's coming up shortly on True Crime Tonight.
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0: Around Australia, this is True Crime Tonight with Michelle Laurie, Ruby Bartzis, and me, Matt Tankard. We're going with usually go Matthew Tankard, but who cares? Yep. Coming up, we've got an interview with Stephen Myers, who got caught robbing a bank.
1: He sure did, eventually.
0: Eventually.
1: Yeah, but they robbed a good couple of banks before that.
0: It's got to happen at some point.
1: Well, does it?
0: But first, Michelle, before we get to that, I'm going to throw over to you.
1: I have another documentary, because I watched one on the weekend, Ruby, that I think you might be into, because, you know, we've had a few excursions to the courthouse.
0: Yes.
2: Yeah.
1: As a team, and I've gotten really into trials. Well, I found a documentary, a Scottish documentary called The Trial, and it's about the disappearance of a lady called Margaret Fleming. It's a trial, it's a murder trial where there's nobody because this lady, they realise, Margaret Fleming, had been missing. By the time she was reported missing in, I think, 2017, they realised that no one had actually seen her since 1999.
2: What?
1: Well, there were people who reckoned they were seeing her, and they were the couple that she was living with. So it's, again, one of the saddest stories you'll ever hear. This girl, Margaret Fleming, has learning difficulties, and she was living with her dad. I don't know where her mum, whatever happened to her mum, we never hear about it, but we hear about, as a kid at school, her dad being very protective of her and really taking really good care of her and loving her very, very much. And then in her teens, must be sort of mid-teens, her dad gets terminal cancer. And he has that awful situation where he knows that she can't look after herself. She's not a person who would ever live independently. And for whatever reason, I guess a lot of people don't trust state bodies or, you know, for whatever reason, he trusted these friends of his, a couple, who lived actually in a place in Scotland that's not too dissimilar to Cape York that we were just talking about. It's a beachside, tiny community where there's a lot of eccentricities, and he sends his daughter to go and live with these two. And she was only there about 2 or 3 years. By the time we now know, she disappeared in 1999. But for all these years, they're collecting her welfare payments, her, you know, disability payments for all these years. And they're telling people, yeah, she was just here. Literally, when the police go looking for her after 20 years, they went, oh, you just missed her. She just went out the back door. If you hurry, you might catch her. Then they change their story later to, oh, no, we haven't seen her in about a month. Oh, she's got this boyfriend. She comes and goes. And then they realise, hang on, you're the only two people who are saying that you've seen her since 1999. So they end up having a murder trial. I won't ruin it for you and give you the verdict, but it's one of those great insights into a trial, how a trial works.
0: But what, they have cameras inside the trial? They're filming the whole thing?
1: Yes. Not on the jury, but on the witnesses and on the legals.
0: What do you reckon about having a TV crew inside of a trial?
1: I think it's great.
0: You're into it, or do you think it kind of makes a circus of the whole thing?
1: No.
0: I'm not saying I think that, but I know certainly people would think that.
1: For sure they do. Yeah, no, and I know, I don't think Lex is up for it, for one thing. Lex Lasry, who we work with, who was a Supreme Court judge for many years. I think it's great and important. And I always say, if God forbid any of us ends up in court in a serious case like that, most people don't have any idea how it works when they get there.
0: Oh, yeah.
1: I remember last year when Erin Patterson's trial was over, and obviously she's appealing it shortly, but at that time, I think the judge, all the media outlets were pushing and pushing for video and audio of it, the very least the verdict, or the judge's remarks at sentencing. And in the end, the judge said, all right, you can have sentencing. You can film me doing that. So, yeah, obviously I'm not the only media person who thinks this is a really good idea, but judges are not so interested.
0: And, I mean, it kind of makes sense, right? Like, it's supposed to be open to the public.
1: No, but then, you know what I have to say? My advice to a judge would be don't. For them personally, because when you think about it, we don't know what judges look like.
0: Yes.
1: Right?
0: Yeah.
1: We know Lex Lasry, but I mean, I knew his name for decades before I ever knew what he looked like.
0: And we hide the identity of the jurors.
1: Right. Yeah. And I feel like it does, I think it could put them at risk a bit.
0: Mm.
1: If we could see a judge and suddenly you're at the cafe and you go, oh, that's that bloody judge that gave that, right, whatever offender that you are unhappy with, you might want to, I wouldn't, but some people might want to bail them up.
2: Yeah.
1: Yeah. So as much as I would love to see it happen, if I was married to a judge, I'd say no, no, no. All right. What else have we got coming up? We're going to chat to a bank robber.
0: About time.
1: Yeah. And he's very show busy. Like, this guy is, he's a great talker. Such a fascinating guy. He was an artist. He was a very successful sculptor in Europe.
0: I believe that. I reckon being a bank robber is a pretty performative kind of crime.
1: He said it was the most creative work of his life.
0: Really?
1: Yes. And they used a lot of prosthetics. They used a lot of prosthetics. And so his mate was known as the Hollywood robber, the Hollywood gangster or whatever. Hollywood, they used to call him, just Hollywood. Oh, my bank's been done over by Hollywood. Interesting duo. And we'll hear all about it shortly. You're listening to True Crime Tonight. You got the keys.
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0: 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Coming up, we're speaking with Stephen Myers, who was involved in one of the biggest bank heists in American history. That's after the break.
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0: Okay, I've been hyping it up. You're listening to True Crime Tonight, of course, around Australia, and I've been telling you for, I don't know how long now, 40 minutes maybe.
1: I've been starting to not believe it.
0: Oh, that you've got to keep listening because we've got a great interview coming up with an old bank robber. And I know he wouldn't mind me saying that because he's a massive character. He's brilliant. And you're going to want to hear more of this. So you're going to want to go straight to Australian True Crime, the podcast, after this little teaser and listen to the whole conversation. But please open your mind, open your ears and open your heart to Stephen Myers, author of The Treehouse, the true story of Hollywood the bank robber. In the 1990s, Stephen was the main accomplice of his friend Scott Scurlock, better known as the Hollywood Bandit. Together, they carried out a remarkable series of bank robberies across Seattle using elaborate disguises and meticulous planning to evade police.
2: It was the most creative point in my life. The criticalness of nonviolent, not harming people, not anybody getting hurt, ourselves or anybody else or the police or any of that.
0: And you've spoken about the fact that a large element of it was the challenge of outwitting not just the police, but then eventually the FBI was, you know, not even the money maybe for Scott, although he needed money to continue the lifestyle that he enjoyed and to be generous. But yeah, it seems like you had this academic approach, like you called it, what did you call it before? A mission, a project to every robbery, to do better than the last time.
2: No, it was, and it was a challenge for us. It's more something not to directly evade the police or the FBI. It was more to show the system, you're not all that you say you are. We're not even criminals, and we can figure you people out better than you do. And when you do it nonviolently, you're going after their jugglers. You're taking their fruits that they do to us daily and showing them that we can do this to you. Well, when you understand that when you're in a bank, like Scott was, I never went in with him, so I'm always on the outside. I have my eyes on the roads for, you know, police intrusion. Then I have the scanner, which is the main thing. And so he could be in there for half a day, as long as there's not a call. I mean, he just can have the confidence and the calmness that it is, because it's a psychological game inside there. You have to know the words, the verbology that you need to use with the tellers, which after about 2.5 years, we hired one of our friends. She hired her to work in the bank for us. So she got it. She's worked in there for a year. So we got all the training material, you know, and pamphlets and catalogs and their safety and what they can do and what they can't do. And if they're robbed, and different words you can use to make the people in the bank realize, yeah, this guy knows what's going on. Yeah. So basically, the more calm you are and the more directed and affirming you are, the more obedience you get, because they realize this guy knows what he's doing.
0: We know that it's still, you know, terrifying for people in the bank and for the tellers, and it's psychologically violent, and they didn't know that you were committed to using nonviolence. So we recognize that, we understand that. But talk us through that final night. And again, the idea of technology is involved, isn't it? Because, of course, they're trying to perfect ways of tracing at least where the money goes.
2: They're called ProNet tags.
0: Right.
2: At least in America, that's what they're called. But they're electronic tracers, and the police have triangulation receivers in their vehicles, and they triangulate from tower to tower, and it's like a beep. The closer you get, the more steady the beep is, and the light becomes more constant. And this came at the time when we were just going to unfold the three banks in one evening, one afternoon, right in a row, three in a row. The ProNet tags were now in there, and so we didn't know how to confiscate, because we knew if we were doing those three banks, we would have easily $10 million on the three. And that's a lot of money to have to go through to try to find these ProNet tags.
0: Yes. So the guys are literally in the back of the van. I want to paint the picture of this. You're driving. The other two guys are literally in the back of the van going through every bundle and try and find this little tag, this little transmitter.
2: After about 15 minutes on our getaway, we had two extra cars parked, maybe 5 blocks away from each other if we had to abort and get out. So we had other cars we could get into and leave. And we just passed one of the cars. And then Scott, who had just suddenly said, I need to drive. I got to drive. I know the city better than you. You have to understand our getaways, we'd gone through them 100 times. And I knew Seattle. I mean, I didn't know it as well as him, but it was just because Scott had this stubborn side too about him. And I said, Scott, we can't stop. You know this. We can't you know, if we're stationary, they can triangulate very easily. And he kept arguing with me. And I said, okay, I pull over to the side. And he said, and then he jumps up and I get in the back and I look at the back and they didn't have any order to what they did. They just ripped the money open and had a big pile of money everywhere. And I go, what am I supposed to do with this? And I started going through it. And they, I mean, you pick the money up and you put it right back down on the pile. They didn't have it.
0: Wasn't methodical.
2: I don't know what the reason was. I don't recall. Yeah, but it was horrible. And then he's sitting there and I say, Scott, get out of here. Go. Just move. He's sitting there taking his prosthetics off and changing it, his overcoat. Because then I said, it doesn't matter. It's storming outside. Nobody can see in. It's night. Just go, man. And then he started driving up on the knoll and he turned left and then he yelled up, they're everywhere. They're coming. They're everywhere. They're all around us. The police, meaning the police. Mark, who was behind the driver's seat, falls flat and he says, they shot me. And that's when Scott stopped the car and that's when they stopped shooting. And anyway, Scott stopped up, lodged up in a yard up against a bush or a tree and left the van.
0: So he runs and eventually he, you know, all the neighbors are calling in saying, I think I saw someone. I think I heard someone. The whole town's on alert. And eventually a guy rings up the police hotline or whatever and says, I think this guy's in a, we call him a caravan, a camper van out the back of my house. And yeah. To cut a very long story short, police surround the van. They gain access to the van. And they find that Scott has taken his own life. Scott has, even though I hadn't heard about, I didn't know anything about this story until I saw the Netflix and then I read your book. But then I noticed on Reddit, for example, there's a community, there's a subreddit about Olympia, the town close by to the treehouse. And there's everyone claiming to have known Scott. My mum went out with him one time. I used to have coffee with him in this place. Like, I don't know how true those stories are, but I noticed that there's very, he's like a folk hero in that area.
2: Yeah, he's a folk hero. Yeah. And they were that when I was being filmed for that in a bar in Seattle. That's where Netflix, they were filming. Use this one. It's an old tavern in Seattle. And the owners were probably my age. So, they were in their 60s or whatever. And, he was telling me, every evening they turned the news on just to see if Hollywood hit again. Yeah. Everybody was rooting for him.
0: Thank you to our guest, Stephen Myers. Great interview. And if you want to hear more of it, go to Australian True Crime, the podcast. But thanks for listening to this show, True Crime Tonight. You can join us again next Sunday night from 6 till 7. We'll see you then.
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3: Yesterday I had a moment where I was like, the universe has done this.
4: Okay.
3: There's a reason why I shouldn't be doing this. The universe has spoken and I won't do it now. But I was at work and my partner said to me, because she's home looking after Rock at the moment, my two-year-old who's unwell, she said to me, hey, can you go to the post office? I've got something there. I've put it under your name so you can pick it up. I was like, yeah, all good. Then I was on my way to the chemist to grab him some medicine. Mm-hmm. And I called her back. I said, hey, Jess, what medicine did you need again? She told me, she goes, also, remember the post office. I was like, yeah, all good. Left the chemist, sent her a message. Hey, on my way home, I took a photo of the medicine. I've gotten the right one. That's the right one. Yeah, that's the right one. And remember, make sure you go to the post office. So I got home. I came in the door and I was like, I've got the post office. And she went, well, I've reminded you so many times. And I'm like, exactly. So that must mean that there's a reason I shouldn't go to the post office today.
4: It's I love you always working. 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
13: 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And we wouldn't be serving you a cat's eye track without a dance trend. Animal is everywhere right now, with fans jumping on the choreography. It's giving claws. Here's Cat's Eye with Animal.

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1: Petho here on TikTok trending. This next song is back on TikTok thanks to a new wave of dance and throwback videos. Ever wanted to see a cat dancing to Bruno Mars 24K Magic? I gotcha, because that's the top video for this trend currently. Here it is now on TikTok trending. You'll just have to...

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1: Petho here on TikTok trending with another track making noise across your TikTok feed this week. 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

0: Johnny and Inky. On the show this week, your chance to head along to go and see Ambrosiano, all part of Cairns Festival.
1: As well as that, double passes to head along to Great Northern Brewing Co. Amateurs Day. It's coming up.
0: Ooh, and Still My Standby is back. We'll see you tomorrow morning from 6 a.m. on Star 102.7. Have a great Sunday. Why you always

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1: Is it weird to go to a school fete that you've got no kids going to?
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0: Okay, nobody panic. 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

0: it is Johnny and Inky. On the show this week, your chance to head along to go and see Ambrosiano, all part of Cairns Festival.
1: As well as that, double passes to head along to Great Northern Brewing Co. Amateurs Day. It's coming up.
0: Ooh, and still, my standby is back. We'll see you tomorrow morning from 6 a.m. on Star 102.7. Have a great Sunday.

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2: 3, 2, 1, go, go, go, go! 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Gemma's all, but it is Kaylin who takes out the win, digging deep into her suitcase of courage to pedal her way to the finish line. 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
2: 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We have our winner here, Kaylin. Congratulations, Kaylin.
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8: 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Roadwork city bounds on the Bruce Highway at Foster Road. Mulgrave Road's got works eastbound between Toogood Road and Macomb Street, with more on Whitfield Street northbound at Stratford Connection Road. Reservoir Road's got outbound roadworks and English Street's got works underway. Showers around this morning at 19 degrees. Unleaded's cheapest at $1.98 in Manura. 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
9: Good morning, Louise Nielsen here with you. It's hoped a Cairns courthouse upgrade will improve safety and security for domestic and family violence survivors. A dedicated domestic and family violence courtroom has opened as part of the first stage of a $19.3 million Cairns courthouse upgrade. Remaining work is on track to be completed early next year, including a new domestic and family violence safe room and magistrate's chambers. The Cairns Magistrates Court dealt with more than 1,000 domestic violence order applications and more than 3,000 charges for contravening a domestic violence order in the last financial year. Tradies are more likely to encounter cancer-causing agents on the job than any other profession. That's the warning from the Cancer Council this Tradies National Health Month. Cancer Council's Melissa Treby says there are practical steps tradies and employers can take to reduce the risk on site.
10: Things like not leaving diesel engines running if they're not in use, or installing devices that reduce emissions. If you're doing cutting, use wet cutting or on-tool extraction devices. Always wear appropriate PPE. And if you're starting on a work site, consider whether asbestos could be present.
9: And police say they're seeing a decrease in property crime offences thanks to Operation Yankee Forge. More than 670 people have been charged in a crackdown on high harm offenders in the far north since February. That includes 308 young people and 368 adults. Detective Acting Inspector Cindy Searle tells us what the most common offences are.
11: The most common property crime offences that we have are the burglary offences, where we have people breaking and entering into dwelling houses. And more often than not, the property that's being stolen during those break and enter offences are car keys and the vehicles that are with those car keys.
9: The operation remains ongoing and has no end date.
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12: Morning, I'm Britt Aylin. More than 120 grand's worth of peptides, steroids and cannabis products have been seized in a crackdown reportedly linked to a social media influencer. The TGA alleges the weight loss, anti-aging and muscle-enhancing products were imported and relabeled with the intention of being sold online. It's warning the sale of unapproved goods can lead to huge fines and even jail time. The latest polling's out, with Resolve finding strong support for lower house prices and the Albanese government's changes to negative gearing and capital gains tax concessions. However, voters have delivered a scathing assessment of the government's immigration policies, with more than half believing Labor's handling the issue in an unplanned and unmanaged way. Police in the US have arrested a 19-year-old over a university shooting that's left five people wounded, one in a critical condition. It's understood the suspect, who was found hiding in a cupboard on campus, was not a student at Virginia State. The incident took place. And Sam Pang's been crowned Australia's most popular TV personality at the 66th TV Week Logie Awards.
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12: Turning to sport now, and Carlton has booked a spot in the AFL's wildcard round after yesterday's 82-all draw with the Bulldogs, while the Swans have locked in second place with a six-goal win over Essendon at the MCG.

0: Wicket lost to Bangladesh in the first test in Darwin. 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
3: Showers around Cairns and the coast today. The Bureau is saying a partly cloudy one. Medium chance of showers becoming less likely this afternoon. Some showers happening in the CBD at the moment. Tuesday is looking like a possible shower, and then Wednesday is looking like a shower or two at this stage. Today we've got a max of 27 degrees.
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3: Good morning and happy Monday. It is Johnny and Inky, minus Johnny, who's not feeling so well. So hopefully back on board tomorrow. Big show coming up this morning. Your chance to win yourself a couple of tickets to head along to M. Rusciano's show. It's called Addicted to Love, and it is going to be a lot of fun. It's all part of the Cairns Festival, which is kicking off very soon. Also, $1,000 up for grabs with the 1K minute after 7:30. We have got Steal My Standby, which is on the go after 8 o'clock. Whew. It's all happening. Let's get into it. It is Johnny and Inky on Star 102.7. Good morning and happy Monday. And I know she-

102.7. Good morning and happy Monday. 10 minutes past six. Johnny not here. Hopefully back on board tomorrow. Take it easy on the roads this morning. There were some light showers. We've had some light showers actually yesterday and overnight. And those roundabouts, they are super, super slippery. So if you spot anything out there, give me a buzz. 4041 102.7. It is 11 minutes past six right now. This is Alex Warren on Star 1.

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is Johnny and Inky on Star 102.7. Good morning and happy Monday. Still, my standby is on the go after 8 o'clock this morning for your chance to head along to Vegas to check out the iHeartRadio Festival. 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A name is going to be read out, and then you've got a half an hour to give us a buzz back. If you don't, then guess what? You get to steal their standby. That's how easy it is. Coming up next, though, the Logies happened. And there was a nice little surprise appearance from somebody that made the crowd stand up on their feet. That's happening now.

0: 91, Johnny and Nikki on Star 102.7. The Logies happened last night. There was the glitz and the glamour on the red carpet and, of course, the very long award show. Robert Irwin was hosting this year and it came time to announce the Gold Logie, which Robert couldn't do because he was nominated for the Gold Logie. Then all of a sudden this happened on stage.
1: To help me with the Gold Logie, please. Let's welcome a very special guest. Make her feel welcome. It's the newest member of the Australia Zoo team. Here she is, Sharon Strzelecki, everyone.
0: It was so nice to see her on stage, obviously. Kath and Kim's Sharon, Magda Zabanski. She's been going through some cancer treatment, so it was so nice to see her on stage. And apparently she'd been in the tiger enclosure, so there was stuff in her hair. Her uniform was all ripped up. But it was nice to see her on stage and present the award, the Gold Logie, to Sam Pang, a comedian. So congratulations to all involved in the Logies, that audio from Channel 7. It is Johnny and Nikki on Star.

0: sleep tonight, I still feel alive. 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
10: Hi there, Louise Nielsen here with you. A 64-year-old man has passed away in a head-on collision with a motorbike and an SUV in the Tablelands. Emergency services rushed to the scene on the Gillies Range Road at East Barron at 3 p.m. The rider, a 64-year-old Parramatta Park man, died at the scene. His pillion passenger, a 50-year-old woman, was transported to Cairns Hospital with serious injuries. The Forensic Crash Unit are investigating. A recruitment of 53 new mental health nurses is set to improve care in emergency departments across the state. The new nurses will head to Redland, Redcliffe and Hervey Bay hospitals, with recruitment now starting at Cairns Hospital. It's part of a $93.1 million investment from the Mental Health Levy to strengthen frontline mental health care. A reminder for Cairns tradies to keep an eye out for hidden cancer-causing hazards at their work sites. Cancer Council Australia has revealed 6.7% of deaths from lung cancer in Australia in 2024 were due to occupational hazards and exposures. Cancer Council's Melissa Treby says tradies are particularly at risk.
11: Because they tend to work in environments where these agents can be present. So that might mean working around diesel-powered heavy machinery or being exposed to silica dust in the mining or construction industries. And plumbers, chippies, sparkies, they're really likely to encounter asbestos at some stage during their career.
10: In Cairns, there are around 120 lung cancer-related deaths each year. And in sport, the Cowboys NRLW side have wrapped up the weekend with a win over the Sharks in Townsville. 30-18 was the final score last night, with North Queensland lock Mackenzie Will crossing for a double. Coach Ricky Henry says she's improving every week.
12: We talked about a couple of things during the week and she went away and obviously worked on those, and then it was just awesome to see her do it out on the field there tonight. So that impressed me, and I just think, you know, playing 70 minutes, you know, it's tough as it is, but she hung tough and, yeah, it was really, really good.
10: Meanwhile, the Cowboys under 21 side has taken out the NRLQ series with a 2-point victory over the Dolphins. North Queensland's NRL team's finals hopes took a hit on Saturday after losing to the Eels in Sydney.
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2: Good morning, I'm Britt Anglin. Police in Melbourne are investigating the circumstances surrounding the death of a 37-year-old man shortly after his arrest at Clayton Station. Authorities say he was tasered while advancing towards officers with a knife. He collapsed at the scene and was unable to be revived. Meantime, in Tasmania, authorities are looking into the death of a man in custody at the Hobart Reception Prison. Staff reportedly found him unresponsive in his cell. He'd been arrested the previous afternoon in relation to a wounding incident. The TGA has put influencers on notice after a major seizure of illegal performance and appearance-enhancing products in New South Wales. The drugs regulator alleges the steroids and peptides were imported, relabeled and destined to be sold online. Those caught trading in unapproved goods can be hit with jail time and fines in the millions of dollars. And Deborah Melman's become the first Indigenous person to be inducted into the Logies Hall of Fame. The late Sam Neill was posthumously awarded Best Actor less than a month after his death, while Sam Pang took home the coveted Gold Logie.
0: Cairns RSL Club. If we're not your local, move closer.
2: Moving on to sport now, and Australia could swing the axe following an historic 9-wicket test loss to Bangladesh in Darwin. The top order struggled as the Tigers pounced to claim their first victory on Aussie soil. And skipper Pat Cummins says the batting struggles aren't a one-off.
13: It's one test, but it's also a little bit of a trend as well. So it's trying to work out, you know, do you need to intervene now or do you let it play out and you think it's the way forward.
2: And that is the latest in news and sport.
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14: Well, with the cool breeze and showers yesterday afternoon, it felt fresh here in far north Queensland. Around Cairns and the coast today, the Bureau is saying a partly cloudy one. There is a medium chance of showers, becoming less likely this afternoon. Tuesday, tomorrow is looking like possible showers, and then Wednesday, this stage, a shower or two. Today, we've got a max of 27 degrees.
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0: 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From our Grafton Street studio across Cairns and the tropical far north. This is Johnny and Inky. 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
14: Good morning and happy Monday. It is Johnny and Inky. Johnny not here, hopefully back on board tomorrow. Coming up after 7:30, your chance to win yourself $1,000 cash with a 1K minute. Gosh, the bills don't stop, don't they? Like, it's just school holidays also aren't too far away. Again, for our little ones. I'm pretty sure they happen in September. Didn't they just have their mid-year ones, their end-of-semester ones? It feels like the kiddies are always on school holidays. So your chance to win yourself $1,000 cash. Thanks to Ken Frost Homes. That's after 7:30 this morning. Right now, this is In Excess on Star.

0: and Inky on Star 102.7. Good morning and happy Monday. Johnny not here, hopefully on board tomorrow and back in his chair. But it feels like sometimes Johnny and I, we're both from different countries. The way that we pronounce things are very different. Yet he was born in Australia. He's just an Adelaide boy. The way he says Lego. No, it's Lego. Also the way he says bald. A bold guy. It's like, mm-hmm. And there was also another one that we disagreed on, and it's got to do with peri-peri or piri-piri. How do you say it? Good morning, Lisa in Redlands. How are you?
1: Yeah, good, thank you.
0: Whose side of the fence are you sitting on? Is it piri-piri or peri-peri?
1: Look, I'm an Inky fan, but it's peri-peri.
2: It hurt you to be on my team, didn't it, mate?
1: Oh, well, you know, she's been around a while.
0: Jenny from the block, not really. She lives in Edmonton. Jen, whose side of the fence are you on? Is it piri-piri or peri-peri?
3: Peri-peri.
2: Yeah, it is, isn't it?
0: You're on Johnny's side
2: of
0: the fence.
2: It's just so easily obvious that it is that, isn't it?
0: I'm pretty sure it's piri-piri.
2: Well, so far, mate.
0: Sean in Edmonton, good morning.
4: Good morning, Inky. How are you?
0: Yeah, good, thank you. Whose side of the fence are you sitting on with our star poll?
4: It's going to be 3-0 to Johnny here. I'm going with Johnny. There's no I. Where do you get peri-peri?
2: Peri-peri.
4: 100%. Kids in the car. What are the kids?
0: Peri-peri.
2: I mean, how many votes do you want to add to my side there, mate?
4: Six now.
2: Gail in Earlville now. Gail, what is it? Is it peri-peri or piri-piri?
5: It's peri-peri.
0: It's peri-peri?
2: There's another one.
0: Oh, wow.
2: I mean,
5: 100%.
2: 100% too, yeah. Yeah, I agree. We've got Kylie from Mount Sherritt as well. Kylie, what do you think in peri-peri, piri-peri?
6: Oh, look, you know, I teach kids at school. I teach them at E, says et or E, so it's definitely peri-peri.
0: Okay, another vote to Johnny. Caroline has come to my rescue in Stratty in Stratford. Good morning, Caroline.
7: Good morning.
0: Where do you sit?
7: So it's on both sides of the fence.
0: Oh.
7: Because piri-piri is Portuguese and peri-peri is African.
0: So they're both right.
7: They're both correct. Yeah. So it depends on... obviously what country you're from and what chili you're using.
2: I'm not accepting this.
0: What do you mean?
2: You found one person to back your side of it. It was a unanimous peri-peri, and now you... No.
7: I can't...
0: Excuse me, Johnny. Caroline's talking. What was that, Caroline, you were saying?
7: I said it just goes to show how many people like one version of the peri-peri better than the other. So I think a taste test is up.
0: Well, yes,
2: so Caroline,
0: maybe.
2: How much did Inky transfer you to call up and say all of this?
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9: 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Okay.

0: happening after 8 o'clock this morning, all thanks to Savannah in the Round. You don't have to head to Vegas to see some amazing live acts. 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You could be heading along to the iHeartRadio Festival. We're calling out a name after 8 o'clock this morning.
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0: 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You can also sit in on panel discussions covering everything from apprenticeships to super yacht careers to defence pathways, marine tourism and also women in maritime. 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

Happy Monday. How is it already a Monday? The weekends, they just whiz by, don't they? It is Johnny and Inky on Star 102.7. After 8:30 this morning, your chance to pick yourself up a couple of tickets to head along to Ambrosiano's show at the Tanks. It's called Addicted to Love. It's all part of Cairns Festival. Those tickets coming up after 8:30.

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10: 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Checking out the roads. Both the Cairns Western Arterial Road and Ray Jones Drive are moving nicely. Sheridan Street and Draper Street are looking good too. The Bruce Highway going city bounds near Foster Road has minor delays. The Captain Cook Highway is also slow northbound at Port Douglas Road. Someone's going to Vegas for the iHeartRadio Music Festival. 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
11: Hi there, I'm Louise Nilsson. The Forensic Crash Unit is investigating a collision between a vehicle and motorbike which claimed the life of a 64-year-old man in the Tablelands. Emergency services rushed to the scene on the Gillies Range Road at East Barron at 3 p.m. yesterday following a head-on collision with a motorbike and an SUV. The rider, a 64-year-old Parramatta Park man, died at the scene. His pillion passenger, a 50-year-old woman, was transported to Cairns Hospital with serious injuries. A dedicated domestic and family violence courtroom has opened as part of the first stage of a $19.3 million Cairns courthouse upgrade. It comes as the Cairns Magistrates Courthouse dealt with more than 1,000 domestic violence order applications and more than 3,000 charges for contravening a domestic violence order in the last financial year. Remaining work is on track to be completed early next year, including a new domestic and family violence safe room and magistrates' chambers. Tradies and employers are being urged to take measures to protect themselves and their workers from unseen cancer-causing hazards. Cancer Council's Melissa Treby says some workplace risks like asbestos, silica dust or diesel emissions aren't always obvious.
12: It's really important that workers are aware of the possible risks and what they can do to mitigate those. And you can find out all this information by searching workplace cancer on the Cancer Council Australia website.
11: There are around 120 deaths per year from lung cancer in Cairns. And in sport, the Cowboys have jumped to the ninth spot on the NRLW ladder after a win over the Sharks. 30-18 was the final score in Townsville last night. North Queensland captain Bree Chester says it was a great win for the team.
13: We've been really resilient. We've played our football in patches, but today we really put a 70-minute performance that we can be proud of, so I'm happy about that.
11: Meanwhile, the Cowboys under 21 side has taken out the NRL Q series, beating the Dolphins 24-22 yesterday. North Queensland's NRL team were beaten by the Eels on Saturday, with their finals hopes taking a hit.
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14: Morning, I'm Britt Aylin. A man's died after a standoff with police at a Melbourne train station. Officers responded to reports of a man with a knife just after seven last night. Authorities say he was tasered and arrested before collapsing at the scene, unable to be revived. Meantime, in Hobart, a professional standards investigation has been launched into the death of a man in a prison reception centre. He'd been taken into custody in relation to a wounding incident before staff reportedly found him unresponsive in his cell. There's a push for our federal government to move to fixed four-year terms, with a report arguing the current three-year election cycle is making it harder to tackle major reforms. The group Four-Year Terms Australia claims making the switch could deliver up to $93 billion in economic benefits. And Sam Pang's been crowned Australia's most popular TV personality at the 66th TV Week Logie Awards. The Front Bar and Have You Been Paying Attention host beat out six other Aussie faves, including five-time nominee Julia Morris and her I'm a Celebrity co-host Robert Irwin. He was handed the gold Logie by TV veteran Magda Szczepanski in character as Sharon Streslecki.
1: Cairns RSL Club. If we're not your local, move closer.
14: In sport, West's Tigers have slumped to an eighth consecutive defeat in the NRL, going down 24-22 to the Dragons at Combank Stadium, while the Knights have locked in a finals berth with a 36-26 win over the Titans in Newcastle. And the AFL's top 10's now locked in after last night's dramatic draw between Carlton and the Western Bulldogs. The Blues kicking goal in the dying stages to leave the scores locked at 82 apiece. Sydney and GWS took out yesterday's other matches. That's the latest in news and sport.
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16: We had some showers overnight and also early this morning. Bureau is saying partly cloudy with a medium chance of showers, becoming less likely. Later on this afternoon, that wind, though, is continuing to stick around. For tomorrow and also for Wednesday at this stage as well, tomorrow is looking like a possible shower and then Wednesday is looking like a shower or two. Today we've got a max of 27 degrees.
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1: 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A brand new day in paradise.
0: And our city is officially awake. Come on,
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1: This

It is 5 minutes past seven. Hopefully you had a lovely weekend. There is so much on the go on the weekends at the moment. Obviously, we know the weather is so good, so that's why it's peak season. But Sam, hopefully you had a great weekend. Coming up after 8 o'clock this morning, Steal My Standby is back. 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It's tickets to the gigs. 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I'm going to be reading out a name after 8 o'clock. You've got a half an hour to call me back. If you don't, then guess what? You get to steal their standby. It is Jordy and Inky on Star 102.7. Good morning.

It is Johnny Nicky on Star 102.7. Good morning and happy Monday. It is 9 minutes past seven. This is super excited. The 68th Great Northern Brewing Co. Cairns Amateurs Day returns this Saturday, the 22nd of August at Cannon Park. There's going to be 8 local races, live entertainment, bars, great food. There is a lot on the go. Gates open at 10:30 in the morning. Celebrations continue until late. I have got a couple of tickets for you to head along to the 68th Great Northern Brewing Co. Cairns Amateurs Day this weekend, this Saturday. If you would like to head along, 4041 1027, you need to tell me. So every horse in the Southern Hemisphere officially turns a year older in 1 month. Sorry, in which month? So it's the first day of which month? I can let you know we're in this month right now. 4041 1027 is number to call for your chance to head along to the Cairns Amateurs. You can get yourself a couple of tickets to head along this weekend, this Saturday. It is Johnny Nicky on Star.

0: 7, Johnny and Inky on Star 102.7. Seeing some blue skies and also some sunshine, which is great to see after some showers yesterday afternoon and overnight. Coming up this Saturday, it is the 68th Great Northern Brewing Co. Cairns Amateurs Day, and it is a lot of fun. We want to send you along to the Cairns Amateurs. We've got Tim in Redlinch Valley. Good morning.
1: Good morning.
0: You and I were just talking about the rain at Redlinch Valley. And do you feel like it rains more in Redlinch Valley than anywhere else, any other suburb here in Cairns?
1: Yeah, it definitely feels wetter, but I'm not sure if it, because I'm only there at that time. So it's lovely though.
0: It's gorgeous. It's always green. It's always delicious. But I live out in Northern Beaches, and if I look your way to the valley, it looks like the clouds have been sucked and the rain has been sucked to Redlinch Valley. Let's get you to head along to the Cairns Amateurs this Saturday. The question this morning is, every horse in the Southern Hemisphere officially turns a year older on the first day of which month?
1: August.
0: It sure is. It's August. Enjoy it and have a good time at the Cairns Amateurs this Saturday.
1: Thank you so much.
0: You're so welcome. Have a great Monday.
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5: 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It's Brent from Harvey Norman, and welcome to Edition 2 of What's New in Tech. 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

0: $1,000 could be all yours with a $1,000 minute after 7:30 this morning. It is Johnny and Inky minus Johnny, who's hopefully back on board tomorrow. Right now, recapping your calls on what is this? When the kids have said that to you and you've had to go, oh, back in my day, here's what you had to say. Say you've had to have that moment where your little one's gone, what is this?
1: Yeah. Well, my little one's over 9 years old now and just recently packing up the house to move and all that sort of stuff. And her dad kept VHS tapes that he logged from back in the day.
0: Yes.
1: And so, and they're in their own special crate, you know, like well looked after. He's like, what's that, Mum? Like, she knows the pictures on the cover, but she's never seen what the actual thing inside it was.
0: This is how we used to watch movies back in the day is what we used to do.
1: And you had to rewind them.
0: Yes.
1: Just play automatically.
0: Yes.
2: That's right.
0: And
2: right.
0: Did you have a player that you could whack it in to show her how it works, the VHS tapes?
1: I don't think I've had one of those for 15, 20 years.
2: I had a feeling that would be an answer, yeah.
1: I don't even know where you'd get them anymore.
2: No, neither
1: or
2: do
1: if
2: I.
1: They're available.
2: Yeah.
0: Bridget in Bentley Park, have you had that moment with your little ones where they've gone, what is this?
3: I have. So recently on the weekend, I had the same story with my 5-year-old with the CD on the inside of a book cover.
0: Yes.
3: And the other one that I had lots of trouble explaining with my boys a couple of years ago was the Ericsson flip phone that's the size of a credit card.
2: Wow. Was that?
3: And they're like, where's the internet? I'm like, there's no internet. And they're like, well, how do you play things? And I'm like, you can't. You just text and called people and their little minds were blown.
0: Especially as well because it would have been a flip phone. Remember when flip phones were big?
2: The big one was the Motorola Razr.
0: Yes.
2: Do you remember that pink one? That it was like a hot pink Motorola Razr flip phone, that everyone wanted those.
0: And the only thing that we had on our phones back in the day, especially if it was a Nokia, was Snake.
2: Yeah.
0: And that's the only game that you could play on there.
2: You know, I once had to explain to my little cousin when we used to text, we'd have to hit one button multiple times to get a certain letter.
0: Yeah.
2: And that blew their minds.
0: Tyson, good morning, Tyson.
4: Hey, how are you?
0: Yeah, good. Have you had to explain what is that?
4: Yeah, I did a clean out. As I mentioned earlier, it was the tape, the MP3 player, but I did a clean out and, you know, the kids came across all of those. I'd gone through to, obviously, the mix of the years with a tape player to a Discman to a MP3 player.
2: Generations of music players.
4: Yeah, and it was just funny because they were all sitting in a box and we were doing the same thing, cleaning out stuff we didn't need. And they were, you know, obviously all the electrical crap basically that we had all together was sitting in a box. And they thought it was hilarious because they were going through it. Number one, the headphones were on cords.
0: Yeah.
4: You know, like, and they were all tangled in the box, so they were already looking at that.
0: Yes.
4: And then, you know, I was telling them about how we used to carry AA batteries around at school, just extra ones for when they'd go flat.
2: No charges, no wall charges there.
0: And do you remember with a Discman you couldn't run because it would skip, so you had to like balance it?
4: Yeah, it was all exciting once we found out they had the anti-skip ones, you know, they put those four balances in them or whatever. But yeah, no, it was, and they were just looking at it and they're like, oh, can we try it? Can we try it? And the tape player, I had nothing to put in it anyway, like no one has a tape anymore.
0: So. Yeah.
4: But, yeah, it was just the fact that they were looking at me so confused because my littlest one after that actually wanted an MP3 player and I thought, well, I'll try and get one that's worth. I couldn't even find one anymore.
0: Yeah, no, right. So that's how old school it is. Yeah. Wow, what about the memories?
4: She thought it was cool. She thought that was cool. You know, you could put what you wanted on it on the computer. And but, yeah, I just had to explain to her. I actually tried on the internet error. I said, nothing will work.
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8: Good morning. Louise Nielsen here with you. Investigations are ongoing into a crash between a vehicle and a motorbike which claimed the life of a 64-year-old man in the Tablelands. Paramedics rushed to the scene on the Gillies Range Road at East Barron at 3 p.m. yesterday following a head-on collision with a motorbike and an SUV. The rider, a Parramatta Park man, passed away at the scene. His pillion passenger, a 50-year-old woman, was transported to Cairns Hospital with serious injuries. Police say they're seeing a decrease in property crime offences thanks to Operation Yankee Forge. More than 670 people have been charged in a crackdown on high-harm offenders in the far north since February. That includes 308 young people and 368 adults. Detective Acting Inspector Cindy Searle tells us what the most common offences they've seen are.
9: The most common property crime offences that we have are the burglary offences, where we have people breaking and entering into dwelling houses, and more often than not, the property that's being stolen during those break and enter offences are car keys and the vehicles that are with those car keys.
8: Operation Yankee Forge remains ongoing and has no end date. And tradies are more likely to encounter cancer-causing agents on the job than any other profession. That's the warning from the Cancer Council this Tradies National Health Month. Cancer Council's Melissa Treby says there are practical steps tradies and employers can take to reduce the risk on the site.
10: Things like not leaving diesel engines running if they're not in use, or installing devices that reduce emissions. If you're doing cutting, use wet cutting or on-tool extraction devices. Always wear appropriate PPE. And if you're starting on a work site, consider whether asbestos could be present.
8: There are around 120 deaths per year from lung cancer in Cairns.
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11: Morning, I'm Brit Aylin. The latest polling's out with Resolve finding strong support for lower house prices and the Albanese government's changes to negative gearing and capital gains tax concessions. However, voters have delivered a scathing assessment of the government's immigration policies, with more than half believing Labor's handling the issue in an unplanned and unmanaged way. More than 120 grams worth of peptides, steroids and cannabis products have been seized in New South Wales in a crackdown reportedly linked to a social media influencer. The TGA alleges the weight loss, anti-aging and muscle-enhancing products were imported and relabeled with the intention of being sold online. It's warning the sale of unapproved goods can lead to huge fines and even jail time. Police in the US have arrested a 19-year-old over a university shooting that's left five people wounded, one in a critical condition. It's understood the suspect, who was found hiding in a cupboard on campus, is not a student at Virginia State. And four Renaissance paintings have reportedly been stolen from an Italian art museum. It's believed the pieces by Antonello da Messina were taken from the Regional Interdisciplinary Museum of Messina in Sicily on Saturday night.
0: Cairns RSL Club. If we're not your local, move closer.
11: Moving on to sport now, and Australia's picking up the pieces from that demoralising 9-wicket loss to Bangladesh in the first test in Darwin. Cam Green's century was the only bright spot in an underwhelming Aussie performance. Captain Pat Cummins admitting the batting group failed to fire.
12: I think it's pretty clear it's not quite functioning as well as we'd like as a group, so I'm sure the batters will get together and talk about, you know, maybe review some footage, review methods, their approaches to how they were this week, and you know, we need to make some changes to our style. We've got a week or so.
11: And that is the latest in news and sport.
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15: Good morning so far around far north Queensland. Glorious. Bureau is saying today a partly cloudy one. There is a medium chance of showers becoming less likely this afternoon. Wind, though, is going to be picking up. It will be for the next couple of days. Tuesday, at this stage, possible shower, and then Wednesday, a shower or two. Today, we've got a max of 27 degrees.
13: Anytime Fitness. Train where you live, work and play.
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15: Back on the factory floor for another Monday. Gosh, the weekends go way too quickly. It is Johnny and Inky minus Johnny, hopefully back on board tomorrow. Right now, your chance to win yourself $1,000 cash. Maybe you've got some bills to pay, birthday parties coming up maybe, or just the cost of living. Groceries yesterday, we thought we'd duck to the supermarket just to grab some things that we'd run out of. And it was, yes, we had to go down to the cleaning product aisle. And let me tell you, that just really does add more money onto your normal budget that you have for your groceries. It was, I just kept watching it going up and up and up. And I was like, what? We've still got more on the conveyor belt that you have to put through. We haven't paid for yet. So here's $1,000, your chance to win yourself a grand. It is all thanks to White Rock Estate. Is your sunset address close to the city? 10 questions, 60 seconds. Get them all right. That coin is all yours. Here is a question for you. Struth is a slang term used to convey fear or shock and surprise. Struth. 4041 1027. The answer is shock and surprise. Nine more questions to go with the $1,000. $1,000 could be all yours on this beautiful Monday morning. It is Johnny and Inky on Star 102.7. Give us a buzz. 4041 1027 for your chance to win yourself $1,000.

0: to Ken Frost Homes, White Rock Estate is your sunset address close to the city. On Star 102.7, it's Johnny and Inky's $1,000 Minute.
1: And a big happy morning, a Monday morning to Erica Morey. Good morning.
2: Good morning.
1: How good? The weather is looking sensational this morning. The sun is out. We can see some blue skies. $1,000 could be all yours. What would you do with the money when you win it this morning, Eric?
2: Probably bills, more than likely.
1: The cost of living, hey? It's crazy. It doesn't look like it's going down. Well, let's get you some money to pay some bills. 10 questions, 60 seconds. Get them all right. That coin is all yours. If you don't know a question, you can pass, and then hopefully you've got time to get back to it. Eric and Warri, are you ready?
2: Yep.
1: Okay. Your time starts. Good luck. Now, struth is a slang term to convey fear or shock and surprise.
2: Fear.
1: Say it again?
2: Yeah, fear, shock and surprise.
1: Correct. And an African Big Five safari focuses on tracking lions, leopards, rhinoceroses, elephants, and what?
2: Rough?
1: Incorrect.
2: Pass.
1: Which demographic group came between the Silent Generation and Generation X?
2: Why?
1: Incorrect.
2: Pass.
1: Dead man's hand is a famous poker term for a two-pair hand containing black aces and black which number?
2: On the spot. Sorry, pass.
1: And name the Aussie comedian who took home the gold Logie at last night's Logies.
2: Oh, I didn't watch, pass.
1: Sushi is made with short grain rice or long grain rice?
2: Sure, great.
1: Correct. Ollie and kickflip are terms used in which sport? Yes. You're coming home strong at the end. Okay, let's look at the ones that you passed on this morning. An African Big Five safari focuses on tracking the lion, leopard, rhinoceros, elephant, and no, not the giraffe, buffalo.
2: Buffalo.
1: Which demographic group came in between the Silent Generation and Generation X? It's the baby boomers. They're in there. Also, dead man's hand is a famous poker term for two-pair hand containing black aces and black which number? Number eights. And then the name of the Aussie comedian who took home the gold Logie last night in the Logies is Sam Pang.
2: Good on him.
1: Yeah, good on him. Well done, Sam Pang. And well on to you, Eric and Warri. Thank you for giving me the crack this morning.
2: No worries. Thanks, Inky.
1: Have a good Monday. $1,000 back on the table tomorrow morning. Thanks to Ken Frost Homes. Same time. It is 7:44 on Star.

0: Johnny and Inky on Star 102.7. Good news is the lagoon is full of water again. It's been closed for about a month. They do maintenance, they drain the pool, the lagoon, and they do what they need to do. And the good news is this morning it is waiting for you because it is full and it's waiting for you to go for a swim. I know that it's also the aqua aerobics that happens. They'll be very happy that they can get back in the water and get their move on and get their fitness up as well. So lagoon is full of water and is ready for you to swim.
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0: Rosie on Star 102.7. The Logies last night. Congratulations to Sam Pang that took home the gold Logie. But before that moment, Robert Irwin was the host this year of the Logies and did a great job. Let me tell you, very hard for him to hold the microphone when his biceps are so big. He couldn't really get his arms around. He's a fit boy. But there was a moment because Robert Irwin was up for the gold Logie and he can't present the award to himself if he was going to win it. So he had somebody help him out.
1: To help me with the gold Logie, please, let's welcome a very special guest. Make her feel welcome. It's the newest member of the Australia Zoo team. Here she is, Sharon Strzelecki, everyone.
0: From Kath and Kim, it was Sharon Strzelecki. Obviously, Magda Szymanski dressed up and looked like she'd been in the, I think she said she'd been in the tiger enclosure, and she uniform, khakis were ripped. But it was awesome to see her on stage because obviously we know she's been going through cancer treatment. So good on you, Magda Szymanski, a.k.a. Sharon Strzelecki. It is Johnny and Inky on Star 102.7. Still, my standby is coming up after the news.
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11: 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Checking out the roads, Captain Cook Highway on Sheridan Street. between Arthur Street and Moffat Street has some minor roadworks, so moving slowly. The Bruce Highway and Captain Cook Highway have minor delays at Foster Road and Port Douglas Road. Both the Cairns Western Arterial Road and Ray Jones Drive are moving nicely. Start your morning with Johnny and Inky. 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
6: Hi there, Louise Nilsson here with you. A 64-year-old man has passed away in a head-on collision with a motorbike and an SUV in the Tablelands. Emergency services rushed to the scene on the Gillies Range Road at East Barron at 3 p.m. The rider, a 64-year-old Parramatta Park man, died at the scene. His pillion passenger, a 50-year-old woman, was transported to Cairns Hospital with serious injuries. It's hoped a Cairns courthouse upgrade will improve safety and security for domestic and family violence survivors. A dedicated DV courtroom has opened as part of the first stage of a $19.3 million Cairns courthouse upgrade. Remaining work is on track to be completed early next year, including a new domestic and family violence safe room and magistrates' chambers. The Cairns Magistrates Court dealt with more than 1,000 domestic violence order applications and more than 3,000 charges for contravening a domestic violence order in the last financial year. A reminder for Cairns tradies to keep an eye out for hidden cancer-causing hazards at their work sites. Cancer Council Australia has revealed 6.7% of deaths from lung cancer in Australia in 2024 were due to occupational exposures and hazards. Cancer Council's Melissa Treby says tradies are particularly at risk.
12: Because they tend to work in environments where these agents can be present. So that might mean working around diesel-powered heavy machinery or being exposed to silica dust in the mining or construction industries. And plumbers, chippies, sparkies, they're really likely to encounter asbestos at some stage during their career.
6: In Cairns, there are around 120 cancer-related deaths each year. And a recruitment of 53 new mental health nurses are set to improve care in emergency departments across the state. The new nurses will head to Redland, Redcliffe and Hervey Bay hospitals, with recruitment now starting at Cairns Hospital. It's part of a $93.1 million investment from the Mental Health Levy to strengthen frontline mental health care.
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13: Good morning, I'm Britt Allen. Tasmanian authorities are looking into the death of a man in custody at the Hobart Reception Prison. Staff reportedly found him unresponsive in his cell. He'd been arrested the previous afternoon in relation to a wounding incident. Meantime, in Melbourne, police are investigating the circumstances surrounding the death of a 37-year-old man shortly after his arrest at Clayton Railway Station. Authorities say he was tasered while advancing towards officers with a knife. He collapsed at the scene and was unable to be revived. There'll be more money in the pockets of food delivery riders from today. It's thanks to guaranteed minimum pay rates and workplace protections kicking in for workers on major platforms like Uber Eats and DoorDash. They'll receive at least $31 an hour during active jobs and will be protected under accident insurance. And Deborah Mailman's become the first Indigenous person to be inducted into the Logies Hall of Fame. The late Sam Neill was posthumously awarded Best Actor less than a month after his death, while Sam Pang took home the coveted Gold Logie.
3: Cairns RSL Club. If we're not your local, move closer.
13: In sport, the AFL's top 10's now locked in after last night's dramatic draw between Carlton and the Western Bulldogs. The Blues kicking a goal in the dying stages to leave the scores locked at 82 apiece. Sydney and GWS took out yesterday's other matches. West Tigers have slumped to an eighth consecutive defeat in the NRL, going down 24-22 to the Dragons at CommBank Stadium. And the Knights have locked in a finals berth with a 36-26 win over the Titans in Newcastle. That's the latest in news and sport.
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0: Bureau saying today a partly cloudy one with a medium chance of showers, becoming less likely this afternoon. The wind, though, is going to be doing what it's been doing recently, which is be quite windy, 25 to 35 kilometres per hour. Then kind of tapering off late on this afternoon, this evening, and then tomorrow for your Tuesday, it's picking back up. Tomorrow we've got a partly cloudy one with a medium chance of showers, and then Wednesday is looking like a shower or two. Today we've got a max of 27 degrees.
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0: Not quite Johnny and Inky. Hopefully Johnny back on board tomorrow. Good morning and happy Monday. It is 5 minutes past eight. Those 40K school zones are in place. Coming up this half an hour, we're going to catch up with two-story Corey that is out in the Star car, but it is time for this.
3: Experience Savannah in the round. 8 to 11 October, the ultimate long weekend of mates, music and camping.
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It is time now to put somebody on our standby list. You have a half an hour to give me a buzz back. Otherwise, you can steal their standby list. So here is our name this morning. It is Tanisha Williamson in Edmonton. 4041-1027 is the number to call because your time has officially started. A half an hour on the clock. 4041-1027, Tanisha Williamson in Edmonton. Give me a buzz back because you could be heading along to Vegas for the iHeartRadio Festival. Give me a buzz, 4041-1027. It is Johnny and Inky on Star.

0: Big Whip on Star 102.7. Good morning. It is Johnny and Inky. Happy Monday. Back to work, back to school. And talking about school, when it comes to learning how to spell words, it can be tough. Some words still, I'm 42 years old, and still some words trip me up. Together is always to get her. That's how I remembered it when I was younger, and that's how I was taught. And I still now, when I'm writing it out, I go to get her together. We asked you the questions. Word spelling tricks, what is it and what have you got?
1: Heidi right here from Coranda. Heidi, what was that word and how did you learn how to spell it?
2: Well, there's two that stuck with me forever, plus bananas from Gwen Stefani.
1: Of course, of course.

0: Donovan. It's Mrs. M, Mrs. I, Mrs. SSI, Mrs. SSI, Mrs. PPI.
1: Sounds. I was saying to Heidi before, it sounds like a cheerleader chant.
2: It does. You know,
1: like
2: a, yes. Yes, that's right. And what's the other one, Hides?
0: Have you heard the coffee one? So I can't remember the tone to it. So laugh all you like. I'm happy to make people laugh. It's C-O-F-F-E-E, coffee is not for me. It's a drink some people wake up with that makes them nervous, is no miss.
2: I haven't heard that.
1: That is so good.
0: It's bloody awesome. You should Google it and listen to the song. So I'm a big coffee fiend, and I used to get in trouble as a kid because I put coffee on my ice cream. And I learned that song when I was in grade three.
1: Oh, my God, your poor parents.
2: At least, though, you'll never forget how to spell it, that there's a double E on the end of it.
0: I know. There's a double F and a double E.
2: There is. Nolsey, trick to spelling a word, what is it for you?
3: Yeah, hey, guys. When I was in primary school, I used to always gets father and father mixed up. So father is in your dad and father to go.
2: Yes.
3: Father to go has an R in it. So I used to always have them mixed up. But I realised if you break it down, it's fart her for father and fat her for father. And that just stuck with me. It just stuck with me.
1: Rhea from Westcourt. Rhea, what's the word, first of all, and then how did you learn how to spell it?
4: Yeah, I mean, I'm not going to sing it for you, but so because is the word, and it's because bunnies eat carrots, but uncle sells eggs.
1: Bunnies eat carrots?
4: Yeah. And uncle sells eggs.
1: Because that's how you spell
2: it. Oh my gosh. Did you learn that at school? Was that like a thing at school?
1: Wow.
4: I did, and you just unlocked a core memory there. Yep, and now it's going to be back in my head every time I say it.
5: Sun's already hit the Esplanade.
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0: is on the go. We are waiting for Tanisha Williamson in Edmonton to give me a buzz back. Because then you're on the standby list ahead to the iHeartRadio Festival in Vegas, 4041 1027. After the news, though, if she hasn't called, then guess what? You get to steal her standby. Tanisha Williamson, Edmonton, 4041 1027. Coming up next, we're going to catch up with Two Story Corey out in the Star Car.
1: Okay, nobody panic. Why is there a mattress in the hallway?
2: Oh, that's not even the biggest issue. 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
1: No. That's fine. It's fixable.
2: Fixable?
1: Your new face tattoo?
2: What do you mean?
1: Oh, it's fixable. 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
2: What?
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2: Catching up with True Story Corey on your back to work and back to school Monday. True Story, whereabouts are you?
3: Okay. Hey, TGI am. Thank goodness it's Monday. This morning you'll find all the free stuff here at Bunnings in Smithfield. 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I'll see you before about 8:45, the Bunnings car park here in Smithfield, Mount Melbourne Drive. 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
2: 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It's 8:24.

0: It is Johnny Nicky on Star 102.7. Coming up next, your chance to win yourself a couple of tickets to head along to Em Rusciano, her Addicted to Love show, all part of Cairns Festival, happening at the Tanks. So that's coming up very soon.
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13: Good morning, Louise Nielsen here with you. The Forensic Crash Unit is investigating a collision between a vehicle and motorbike which claimed the life of a 64-year-old man in the Tablelands. Emergency services rushed to the scene on the Gillies Range Road at East Barron at 3 p.m. yesterday. The rider, a 64-year-old Parramatta Park man, died at the scene. His pillion passenger, a 50-year-old woman, was transported to Cairns Hospital with serious injuries. Tradies and employers are being urged to take measures to protect themselves and their workers from unseen cancer-causing hazards. Cancer Council's Melissa Treby says some workplace risks like asbestos, silica dust or diesel emissions aren't always obvious.
14: It's really important that workers are aware of the possible risks and what they can do to mitigate those. And you can find out all this information by searching workplace cancer on the Cancer Council Australia website.
13: There are around 120 deaths per year from lung cancer in Cairns. A 16-year-old boy has been charged with four offences after allegedly breaking into several homes across the Cairns region. It's alleged the teenager was in the company of others when he attempted to force entry to a Mount Sheridan home and broke into a Pinnacone Drive address and stole a vehicle. He's been arrested and is also accused of damaging police property once in custody. He's had his bail refused and will face the Cairns Children's Court today. And in sport, the Cowboys NRLW side have wrapped up the weekend with a win over the Sharks in Townsville. 30-18 was the final score last night, with North Queensland lock Mackenzie Wheel crossing for a double. Coach Ricky Henry says she's improving every week.
15: We talked about a couple of things during the week and she went away and obviously worked on those, and then it was just awesome to see her do it out on the field there tonight. So that impressed me, and I just think, you know, playing 70 minutes, you know, it's tough as it is, but she hung tough and yeah, it was really, really good.
13: Meanwhile, the Cowboys under 21 side has taken out the NRL Q series with a 2-point victory over the Dolphins. North Queensland's NRL team's finals hopes took a hit on Saturday after losing to the Eels in Sydney.
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7: Good morning, I'm Brit Aylin. 1.7 million Aussies are unprotected against measles, according to a landmark study from the National Centre for Immunisation Research. It's found nearly 7 in every 100 are likely to have insufficient protection against the virus, prompting fears of further local outbreaks. A man has died after a standoff with police at a Melbourne train station. Officers responded to reports of a man with a knife just after 7 last night. Authorities say he was tasered and arrested before collapsing at the scene, unable to be revived. Meantime in Hobart, professional standards investigations have been launched into the death of a man in a prison reception centre. He'd been taken into custody in relation to a wounding incident before staff reportedly found him unresponsive in his cell. And Sam Pang has been crowned Australia's most popular TV personality at the 66th TV Week Logie Awards. He was handed the prize by TV veteran Magda Szubanski in character as Sharon Strzelecki moments after Kath and Kim had been named as Australia's favourite TV show of the past 70 years.
0: Cairns RSL Club. If we're not your local, move closer.
7: In sports, celebrations are continuing for Bangladesh this morning after the historic test win over Australia in Darwin. The Tigers took out the opening test by 9 wickets yesterday, their first ever victory on Aussie soil. Our skipper, Pat Cummins, still lost as to what exactly went wrong.
8: You know, it's hard to put your finger on. Just felt like we just didn't get off to a great start, and kind of once you're behind on a pretty good wicket against a pretty good side, it was kind of really hard to wrestle the momentum back.
7: And that is the latest in news and sport.
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16: Around Cairns and the coast today, the Bureau is saying a partly cloudy one. There is a medium chance of showers. Becoming less likely this afternoon. Tuesday is looking like a possible shower. And then Wednesday is looking like a shower or two. Today we've got a max of 27 degrees.
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0: 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This is Johnny and Inky on the air. Star is 102.7. Let's go.
16: Good morning. Happy Monday. It is Johnny and Inky. It is 8:36. The clock has officially stopped for Steal My Standby. Unfortunately, Tanisha Williamson in Edmonton, you have not called back in a half an hour. So that means...
0: Experience Savannah in the round. 8 to 11 October, the ultimate long weekend of mates, music and camping.
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0: Steal my standby.
16: And that's exactly what you can do right now because Tanisha Williamson has not given me a call back. The number to call is 4041 1027 to steal Tanisha's standby. Let's go to Good Morning Star. Who's this?
17: Hi, it's Kayleen.
16: Hey, Kayleen. How are you doing for this fine Monday?
17: I'm really well. Thank you. How about you?
16: Yeah, really good. Thank you. Kayleen, have you been to Vegas before?
17: Never been to America. Never.
16: And who would you take with you?
17: Probably one of my besties, I reckon.
16: I love this.
17: Whichever one's available.
16: Well, yeah, you know what? Yeah, you have awesome. Just stolen Tanisha Williamson's standby. Congratulations. You're on the list.
17: Awesome. Thank you very much. That's
16: You're
17: fantastic.
16: So welcome, and that's how it's done. Nikki is going to give you another chance to be on the standby list to head along to the iHeartRadio Festival in Vegas. If not, if you don't call back in a half an hour, you get to steal their standby. It is Johnny Nikki on standby.

0: Festival is coming up very soon. Good morning. It is Johnny and Inky on Star 102.7. And a lady that is coming to town with her show Addicted to Love is Em Rusciano, part of Cairns Festival. And we want to send you along Sunday the 30th of August at the Tanks. If you would like to go and see Em Rusciano, give me a call on 4041 1027. 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

Monday, it is Johnny and Inky on Star 102.7. Bureau is saying a medium chance of showers. Becoming less likely this afternoon. That wind, though, is going to be doing what it's been doing for the past, I don't know, couple of months. The Bureau is saying southeasterlies 25 to 30 kilometres per hour. Easing off later on this evening, but then that wind is picking up tomorrow. Tomorrow is a possible shower. Today we've got a max of 27 degrees.

0: Johnny and Inky on Star 102.7. Minus Johnny. Hopefully back on board tomorrow. I'm getting out of here. Happy Monday. Nikki is coming in next. Make sure you listen out for her. Steal my standby. If you've registered, she's going to call out a number. I'll see you tomorrow morning from 6 a.m.
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8: 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Cairns Western Arterial Road and Ray Jones Drive all moving nicely. Captain Cook Highway on Sheridan Street between Arthur Street and Moffat Street has some roadworks, so moving slowly. Bruce Highway citybound at Foster Roads a slow patch and the Captain Cook Highway northbound at Port Douglas Roads moving slowly. 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
9: Good morning, Louise Nielsen here with you. The Forensic Crash Unit is investigating a crash between a vehicle and a motorbike which claimed the life of a 64-year-old man in the Tablelands. Emergency services rushed to the scene on the Gillies Range Road at East Barron at 3 p.m. yesterday, following the head-on collision between a motorbike and an SUV. The rider, a 64-year-old Parramatta Park man, died at the scene. His pillion passenger, a 50-year-old woman, was transported to Cairns Hospital with serious injuries. A dedicated domestic and family violence courtroom has opened as part of the first stage of a $19.3 million Cairns courthouse upgrade. It comes as the Cairns Magistrates Court dealt with more than 1,000 domestic violence order applications and more than 3,000 charges for contravening a domestic violence order in the last financial year. Remaining work is on track to be completed early next year, including a new domestic and family violence safe room and magistrates' chambers. A reminder for Far North Queensland tradies to keep an eye out for hidden cancer-causing hazards at their work sites. There are around 120 deaths per year from lung cancer in Cairns, and Cancer Council Australia has revealed 6.7% of deaths from lung cancer in Australia in 2024 were due to occupational exposures and hazards. And in sport, the Cowboys have jumped to ninth spot in the NRLW ladder after a win over the Sharks. 30-18 was the final score in Townsville last night. North Queensland captain Bree Chester says it was a win for the team.
10: We've been really resilient. We've played our football in patches, but today we really put a 70-minute performance that we can be proud of, so I'm happy about that.
9: Meanwhile, the Cowboys under 21 side has taken out the NRL Q series, beating the Dolphins 24-22 yesterday. North Queensland's NRL team were beaten by the Eels on Saturday, with their finals hopes taking a hit.
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11: Morning, I'm Britt Aylin. Gig economy workers are set for a pay boost from today, with new minimum standards applying across the food delivery sector. It means those working for platforms like DoorDash and Uber Eats will receive guaranteed minimum earnings while on the job, along with access to insurance coverage. Barnaby Joyce has defended his party's calls for more freedoms when it comes to accessing super, with One Nation arguing for those doing it tough to be able to dip into their savings.
12: Surely it's their money and we should give a little bit more respect about what they can do with their own money.
11: They're on Seven. Meantime, there's a push this morning for fixed four-year federal terms. The group 4-Year Terms Australia claims the change would make it easier for governments to tackle major reforms and provide up to $93 billion in economic benefits over the next 20 years. And four Renaissance paintings have reportedly been stolen from an Italian art museum. Italy's culture minister says three panels from Antonella da Messina's Polyptych of San Gregorio, as well as the Madonna with Child and Christ in Pietà, were taken from the Regional Interdisciplinary Museum of Messina in Sicily on Saturday night.
2: Cairns RSL Club. If we're not your local, move closer.
11: In sport, Newcastle's made a stunning rise from Wooden Spooners to NRL finalists. A 36-26 victory over the Titans, sealing the Knights' spot in the top eight. Meantime, Jerome Luai is holding himself accountable following the Tigers' 24-22 loss to the Dragons. The Blues have locked in an AFL final spot after a thrilling draw with the Bulldogs last night at Marvel Stadium. And West Coast has been smashed by GWS, losing by 54 points at NG Stadium in Sydney. That is the latest in news and sport.
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13: Well, I don't know what things look like on your side of town, but very cold and windy on the south side in Gordonvale. And according to the Bureau, we are in for a slight chance of a shower today and more of those winds. In fact, we've got 35 kilometre an hour southeasterlies expected today, dropping down around 17 degrees overnight tonight, and a medium chance of showers for the next few days, with a top of 27 degrees today, currently hovering around that 20 degree mark in the Cairns CBD.
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13: Good morning, it is Nikki and I've got a question for you. Where did that weekend go? Because I feel like I blinked and somehow missed those 2 days. Never mind, it just means we're a little bit closer to Cairns Festival, which is just around the corner, kicking off on Friday, the 28th of August. And we're going to give you the chance to get along to one of the really great events that's happening as part of it. It is actually Symphony Under the Stars, which is happening at Munro Martin Parklands, and your chance to score a pass with our throw throwback lunch. That's coming up after 12. Your chance, however, after 11 to get on that standby list for the trip to Vegas, heading to the iHeartRadio Music Festival. There are a stack load of performers there, including the Goo Goo Dolls. You've also got Zara Larsson and this guy. So make sure you're listening out for your chance to get on the standby list. It's Benson Boone kicking off our 20 songs in a row on Star 102.7.

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Sounds old. Let's play some new music instead. Music. Ella Langley, Be Her.

That's the latest one from Ella Langley. It's called Be Her on Star 102.7. I'm Nikki, and if you're like me and you love your old school tunes, then join me after 12 o'clock today for our throwback lunch. We're actually heading all the way back to 1981 with Rick Springfield's Jessie's Girl. Here's another throwback for you right now. Not quite as far back as 1981, but from 1998, it's Eagle Eye Cherry with Save Tonight on.

That's Alex Warren with Passenger for your 20 songs in a row on Star 102.7. Good morning. I'm Nikki, and if you're into footy, make sure you check out the Footy and Friends podcast on our free iHeart app. The Footy and Friends podcast brings together former AFL players Dil Buckley, Brett Deledio, and also Mick Barlow for some really big opinions, banter, and also stories from the world of footy. 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

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So go and mark it on your calendar while I press play on Jim Iroquois. 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

with Robert Irwin hosting the 66th TV Week Logie Awards last night. It is Star 102.7. He was actually up for a Gold Logie, so imagine how awkward that would have been if he actually won it. We also had Julia Morrissey's co-host of I'm a Celebrity, Get Me Out of Here, up for the Gold as well, but it's Sam Pang that took it out, comedian and panellist on Have You Been Paying Attention. I have no idea who he is, but I know who this is. Taylor Swift with I Knew It.